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2: 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Shout out to my sister Pia for her 21st birthday tomorrow.
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0: Marina, for your public holiday Monday, tonight you're going to that joint in town, that expensive tapioca Japanese restaurant, are you?
5: I won't say who with because it's for a surprise birthday, which I know costs an arm and a leg, so an extra $10,000 would be really, really good timing.
0: Watch out with those appetizers. They add up quick.
5: Oh, I know. I can't wait, though. It's good to sort of have a little splurge once in a while.
0: This Friday, we're giving away the 8th lot of the easiest cash that you'll ever earn, $10,000. 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Keep it locked for the next code word coming up.
5: Okay, I am keeping everything crossed.
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0: 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Rest in peace, Biggie Smalls. 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
0: Classic mum request there. 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
12: Good morning, it's Matthew Layton with you. Anthony Albanese is facing a nasty polling headache with his approval sliding again. The latest news poll puts the PM's net approval at minus 24, his lowest since the 2022 election. It comes as One Nation jumps ahead of Labor, with MP Barnaby Joyce telling Seven, people are sick of the major parties and have stopped listening.
13: But polling is the sentiment of the people. The polling are over Labor and they're over the coalition.
12: Professor Richard Scollier is being remembered as a giant of Australian medicine, with the Prime Minister confirming a state funeral. The 59-year-old former Australian of the Year helped transform advanced skin cancer treatment before facing his own brain cancer diagnosis. An early morning crash in Logan, south of Brisbane, has sent three teenage girls to hospital, with police alleging the car was stolen. And it'll be a pretty emotional big freeze this year, with Governor General Sam Mostyn among those braving the icy slide at the MCG.
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0: Hello, this is Tim Lee in the studio. If you're currently road tripping back into town trying to beat all the peak hour traffic in the afternoon, why don't you give me a call, 131060? Because, Chelsea, no one calls the studio anymore.
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0: King's birthday public holiday we're enjoying. It's actually turned into a bit of a request fest on 13 10 60. Hello.
1: Hiya. I'd love to hear Sing It Back by Maluko. Please play it.
0: Yeah, coming up, totally.
2: Yeah, hi. I just want to give a shout-out to Kat. Fucking please request Alanis Morissette.
0: Hand on my heart, hand in my pocket is coming up straight after, I'm going to say, my BFF.
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0: Now, Janella, like me, you are working today. Have we made this competition easy enough for you?
3: Nah, it's super simple. 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Gives me a little bit of something to listen to. And then as soon as the code words are there, I'm already on my computer, so just pop them in and... yeah, super straightforward. It's awesome.
0: It is so simple to win $10,000 and to share in our 100K. 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But you've got to keep it locked for the next code word.
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0: All right, after the Kings of Rock, I've got a song that was so popular, went to number one internationally, and the French record company said, there's $1 million, give us song number two. 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
24: Hello there, I'm Matthew Layton. A tsunami watch has been issued for parts of Australia after a massive quake near the Philippines. The magnitude 7.8 tremor struck near Mindanao, with the Northern Territory and Christmas Island being monitored as rescuers deal with deaths, injuries, collapsed buildings and power outages. Professor Richard Scollier's family says he faced brain cancer with courage, purpose and a drive to help others. His brother-in-law, Charlie Nicol, read a family statement saying the former Australian of the Year died peacefully, surrounded by loved ones.
25: Richard was talented, passionate, selfless, and loyal. His family meant everything to him, and his passing has left a big hole in our lives.
24: The Prime Minister confirming he'll be honoured with a state funeral. And this afternoon's big freeze at the G is shaping up to be the biggest one yet. Neil Danaher's wife Jan and daughter Beck say they've been floored by the love since his death last month.
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0: 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Madonna's coming up, Timberlake. We got Cher as well. So all you got to do is sit back and enjoy absolute non-stop music royalty for the King's birthday weekend.

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0: Nikki, you, like a bunch of fans at the moment, enjoying the long weekend and popping in heaps of code words.
2: Know what you're calling about.
0: All right, so this is not the big call. This is not the, hey, you've won the
2: $10,000. I know.
0: This is the, hey, what would you spend the $10,000 on?
2: I would love to take my family to the snow. And on top of that, I'd love to take my brother and his wife and my little nephew. He's our miracle baby. And they've never been to the snow. So it would just be an absolute dream to surprise them and surprise my kids and my husband.
0: Well, hopefully you get the call back from Carrie and Tommy.
2: I cannot wait. Bring it on.
0: It would be snow exciting.
2: It would be so exciting.
0: The 8th lot of 10 grand instant fund transfers goes down this Friday. Turn your share of 100K payday into bedroom upgrades with Bedshed. 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

0: has your long weekend Monday been? Thank you so much for tuning in, enjoying all this music royalty we're playing for Charles's birthday. 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So if you like the fact we're playing George Michael coming up, Too Funky, check out Old School 80s. Or just keep it locked because we're playing it. Plus, if you ever had Midori Illusions back in the late 90s, Fragma, you'll love to.
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17: Hello there, I'm Matthew Layton. A national farewell is being planned for Professor Richard Scollier, who has died from an aggressive brain cancer aged 59. PM Anthony Albanese says the former Australian of the Year was a remarkable Aussie whose life-saving skin cancer research changed countless futures.
22: The hearts of all Australians go out to his wife, Dr. Katie Nicholl, who I spoke with this morning and offered a state funeral for Professor Scollier. Which has been accepted.
17: One of Australia's most wanted men has been arrested nearly three decades after a fatal Sydney nightclub stabbing. James Delamangus has been taken into custody in Greece over the 1999 death of George Giannopoulos, who was allegedly stabbed while trying to break up a brawl. And people have been warned to get to higher ground after a powerful quake struck the southern Philippines. The 7.8 tremor hit Mindanao this morning, killing at least one person and triggering tsunami alerts across the region.
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0: There is only a couple more hours to go of the long weekend. Sorry to be the bearer of bad news. Sorry if you're dealing with peak hour coming back into town as well. 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

0: Absolute Pop Music Royalty with Maroon 5 there and Adam Levine. Oh, man, he's got that body royalty as well, doesn't he? Abs for days. We're just playing non-stop old school bangers here. What are you doing, Ness?
1: I'm actually working. It's a cashy, but, you know, it's still working.
0: And I was about to say, unless it's a cashy or you're a casual, and then what's that, double time?
1: Well, I was going to do a shift that they offered me, but then I realised I was doing the cashy, and I thought, nah, I'd make more doing the other job, but then I thought, no, I've already committed to this one, so I'll do that.
0: You sit back and enjoy this Friday's Live Triple Shot, Mariah, Black Eyed Peas, then Craig David. Oh.

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0: Now, Anita, apparently you've never won anything from us. And we've given away, like, movie tickets and overseas prizes. We've given away millions of dollars over the years. Never anything ever.
3: Yeah, unfortunately, I'm just not lucky. But I am grateful for that, like, happy for those who do win it, you know? You got to be grateful for anything that comes your way. So.
0: Oh, look at you putting the good vibes out there.
3: Yeah, you've got it. You've got to put it out to the universe to be able to receive it back.
0: See, I'm the more negative type. I try to reverse psychology of the universe and I'd be like, I don't even want to win this. And then hopefully the universe is like, fine, you are going to win it.
3: Hey, I should try that.
0: Here are two more shots at scoring a cheeky $10,000. So this Friday and then the Friday after. And then we have given away the guaranteed $100,000 that we were talking about. So you got to keep a lock for the next code word. Fifi, Fev and Nick from the Happy Hour could be popping up at any time.
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0: Hey, hey, hey, it's Hannah and Therese here. We'd like to hear Britney Spears. Crazy.
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0: We're headed off to a 21st night. The theme is B and we're dressed as Britney. Let's get it on the radio. Happy birthday.

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1: 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And I remembered I
2: loved you. Now, we gave that a thrashing over this long weekend, didn't we? She is obviously the highest level of music royalty. We're doing this because it is the King's birthday. Happy birthday, Charles. Even though your birthday's actually in November, who cares? We're having fun playing all this great old school music, like the best things in life are free. Oh, just like the $10,000 we want to give you. I'll clue you in next.
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6: 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Traffic.
7: There are reports of a crash in Beveridge on the Hume Freeway heading inbound after the Northern Highway. A crash in Bentley East on South Road heading eastbound at Tucker Road. Two lanes are closed and speeds are at 40 through there. And on the Hume Freeway, traffic is slowing inbound at Donnybrook Road with holiday traffic starting to build. Come home to find your property damaged. Report it online anytime. 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
2: Good afternoon, I'm Matthew Layton. Voters are giving the major parties a proper side-eye, with support hitting record lows. The latest news poll shows Labor and the Coalition now make up less than half the primary vote combined, while One Nation has jumped to 31%, making it the country's most popular party. Professor Richard Scollier is being remembered as a giant of cancer research after his death at 59. Given just months to live with aggressive brain cancer, he fought on for almost 3 years. A research chair will now be created in his name at Chris O'Brien Lifehouse. And there'll be plenty of laughs, plenty of tears, and a whole lot of blue at the footy today. The first big freeze since Neil Danaher's death is packing the MCG, with more than 90,000 people tipping in for the fight against MND.
28: I reckon there'll be more people here today than normal, and it'll be a bit upsetting at the start, and then once the first ball's throwing up now, so it would really turn.
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2: There are already 8 people walking around town who we made $10,000 richer with a cheeky instant fund transfer. 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Denise, you're a lucky person. 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
2: 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Fingers crossed, yeah. 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
0: Beth, as well as enjoying this incredible playlist today, have you been listening for all of these code words?
4: Oh, hey, Tim. Sure have. Been listening to the radio all day today. I have actually been engaged for quite a while. And, you know, COVID and all of that. So we haven't actually got around to getting married yet.
0: At the risk of making it all about me, I proposed to she's still my girlfriend, my partner, when I was 30. And we joked and we said, oh, it took 9 years to get the proposal. We got 9 years to get married. I'm 43 now.
4: Yep. One more better late time than never, though, right?
0: Life gets in the way. We had kids the whole deal. So I want you to win this so much.
4: It would be amazing. I'm, like, so hyped up. I'm feeling like Elvis Chapel just goes super iconic and kicky. One
0: more time. Keep it locked for the next code word for your chance to share in 100K payday. 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

0: 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We're playing Eminem coming up. Train, oh, that Drops of Jupiter song. All right, on 131060, talk to me. What are we working with?
1: Hi, Jasmine. I just want to dedicate this song to my best girlfriend, Juju. The Tide Is High by Atomic Kitten. Thank you, bye.
0: Sure, Jasmine. 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

0: Dedicating their size because Carrie and Tommy are set to be on next as you are maybe driving back into town. Please drive safe. Just back off that accelerator a little bit. We don't want any more accidents on the road. Please, for the King's birthday long weekend. Hope you enjoyed all this music royalty. More great tunes next and new frozen Cadbury Dairy Milk Picnic. So good. Guaranteed not to last. See you, bye. See you.
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10: Actual singers have said, we want to be part of this.
11: 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We've got countless ARIA Awards. 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Leads of some of the biggest musicals of all time have all reached out and want to be part of this.
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30: Hello, Peter Mitchell. There's a sea of blue beanies at the MCG this hour after famous faces took the icy plunge to honour Neil Danaher's legacy. Among the sliders, Governor-General Sam Mostyn, singer Amy Shark and Sunrise star Sam Mack. Also making news, Pauline Hanson has lashed out at Jacinta Allen after the Premier hit back at sexist mobile billboards. A family of seven has been forced to flee a burning house at Gladstone Park. The nation is mourning the loss of Professor Richard Scollier, the former Australian of the Year who transformed cancer treatment globally. He's died from his own cancer battle at the age of 59. And TV star Rove McManus, homicide detective Dean Thomas, and trailblazing politician Natasha Stott-Despoja are among almost 1,000 Australians to receive King's Birthday honours. TAC. Tuesday brings sunshine and a top of 19 after a low of 10. Wednesday's also 19 before showers in the afternoon and evening. For Melbourne's best news, sport and weather, watch 7 News tonight at 6 o'clock.
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0: Is it affecting my swimmers?
1: Yes.
2: Damn.
1: Oh, my gosh. But so to have healthy sperm, your testicles have to be a few degrees cooler than your body. So it is affecting it, but it takes 70 to 90 days to fix it.
3: Oh, that's fine.
1: So you've got 90 days before you can make babies.
0: That I can't sauna for 90 days.
1: Well,
2: no, you need to get yourself some little big
1: bags.
0: Does it recommend ice packs for balls there?
1: Well, it doesn't actually say.
0: Okay.
1: He might be onto something. He should start a business.
0: Can you look up testicular ice packs to see if there is already something in the market?
4: And they sell boxes for it.
1: Oh.
4: So you can get the cool boxes that cool down there while you're in the sauna. Sauna boxes.
0: Really?
1: And also they've got jet packs, which is like
2: jet
1: a...
2: little fans?
1: No, like an ice pack shaped like a groin.
0: Yeah.
2: Oh, they're boxes and they come with a little cooler insert.
0: That's what they looked like. That's exactly what they looked like.
2: Oh, sorry. You got a mystery discount.
1: Oh,
0: that's
1: good.
0: That's pretty good. Okay.
1: Wow.
0: Well, I'm just pop off some... now and in the song I will be... And if anyone wants to reach out with a free sample of the testicular ice jetpacks, I'm here for it.
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9: 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There's a crash being cleared in Cranbourne West on Hall Road at Hayton Park Boulevard. Traffic affected in both directions. Melbourne's favourite winter tradition. 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
15: G'day, Xander Maguire with the latest. 10 famous faces have taken the icy plunge to honour Neil Danaher in the 12th edition of Big Freeze at the G. Among the sliders, Governor-General Sam Mostyn, singer Amy Shark, and comedian Andy Lee. There's a sea of blue beanies throughout the 90,000-plus strong crowd. Also making news this hour, the law has caught up with a P-plater in Hoppers Crossing, who allegedly led police on a high-speed chase before dumping the vehicle and fleeing on foot. Former Australian of the Year Professor Richard Scollier has died, aged just 59 years old. Pauline Hanson's lashed out at the Premier. Tsunami warnings after a 7.8 magnitude earthquake off the Philippines. Iran and Israel are trading missile strikes as tensions re-escalate in the Middle East. And TV star Rove McManus, homicide detective Dean Thomas, and business leader Christine Holgate are among almost 1,000 Australians on this year's King's Birthday Honours list.
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17: Jane Vaughn here. Tuesday brings sunshine, a top of 19 after a low of 10. Wednesday also 19 before showers in the afternoon and evening. For Melbourne's best news, sport and weather, watch 7 News tonight at 6.
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0: beans and bacon, and we just shoved it down this guy's pants. And I absolutely loved it. And then we were told afterwards, you know, we probably can't do this anymore. I was so disappointed.
1: Rove, I really think, I mean, obviously still people are still watching TV and the people are watching sort of whatever they want, but I really think that Rove Live was the last of the real destination viewing where everyone came to school the next day and said, oh, did you see this? Do you think we'll ever get a one night only Rove Live ever again?
0: Oh, look, never say never. Mm-hmm. I absolutely would love to do it as a one-off or a regular. Like I did a stand-up gig recently where someone came up afterwards and said, I miss you on the TV. And I said, well, I was on TV, you know, I was doing the project when that was on air. Like, you know, I was hosting that every Friday. And they went, no, now, but I mean now. Do something now. And I was like, well, I'm literally on Taskmaster. We're through a season right now. And I was like, yeah, no, I don't. I was like, okay, all right, I can't help you. it's hard, though. I do get it. It's hard. But, yeah, we'll see what happens. Watch this space.
2: Well, we're loving watching you on Taskmaster. Rove, we're very stoked that you have been appointed a member of the Order of Australia.
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2: 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Thank you, Rove McManus, AM.
0: My pleasure, my loyal subjects. I just need to get onto this giant throne of swords to train my dragon and spend the rest of my day. Thanks for having me.
2: Thanks, Rove.
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7: 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There's a crash on the Monash Freeway citybound after the Princess Highway with one lane closed. An occlusion on the Western Freeway citybound prior to Hopkins Road. Delays are back to Leakes Road. 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
10: And they want to be part of my show.
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0: Around Australia for your Monday arvo. It's Carrie Bickmore and Tommy Little. We got Loz Barry in the Savo.
1: Loz, let's talk China.
2: Okay. Did you hear that sounded like "Where is my husband"?
0: Oh, the drum beat.
2: Yeah,
0: the
2: play it again.
3: Oh, my God. Well, baby. What is taking me so long?
1: Okay, so there's heaps going on in China. So the NBA, it'll be all over the shop, but I promise I'll come back to one point.
3: Okay.
1: The NBA finals are on at the moment.
3: Yep.
1: And one of the biggest players in the NBA, not in the finals, Steph Curry.
3: Yep.
1: He was a huge ambassador for Under Armour. Mm-hmm. He made them a global brand. No one was wearing Under Armour before him. Famously, Nike screwed the deal because he went in for a meeting with Nike in his early days, and the one of the heads of Nike called him the wrong name.
3: Oh,
1: yeah, called him Steve instead of Steph, and he was like, "I don't think I'm going to sign with Nike. I think I'm going to sign with this tiny brand called Under Armour." He was with them for like a decade, made them literally single-handedly made them massive.
3: Yep.
1: He's just left Under Armour and announced a huge shoe deal with a brand that I had never heard of before. They're called Li Ning. And everyone's like, who are Li Ning? They are the biggest shoe brand in China.
3: Wow.
1: And to give you an idea of how big they are, I looked up how many stores they have across China alone. They have 7,585 retail stores.
3: Wow.
1: To put that into perspective, Macca's only have 100 more.
3: Are you serious?
1: And it's a shoe brand. It's not like something you go in and get every day.
3: How long have they been around for?
1: Don't know. Don't ask more
3: questions.
1: I'm
3: sorry. I apologize.
0: So are they a massive shoe company or a little shoe company?
1: They're a massive company. They're just not big in the Western world.
0: Right.
1: And Steph Curry's their first huge move into the Western world.
3: So are you about to buy shares?
1: I think I'm probably too late.
3: Oh, damn.
1: I think I might be. But I was like, isn't it... It's a fascinating, because it's one of the biggest countries in the world, obviously, but we know so little about it for most Aussies. I'm sure there's someone screaming at their car right now, like, I speak Mandarin. Good on you, but you're not in the majority in this country.
0: No.
1: But I love it. I love it.
3: I can count to 10 in Mandarin.
1: Go for it.
3: Sansei wo yi qi bai jiu shu. That could be completely wrong.
1: We got to fact check that.
0: That was so quick.
1: And I think if it's wrong, you're cancelled.
3: Why? I count to 10.
1: I think it has to be factually accurate.
3: Sure, that's 10.
1: Good. Okay, I'll take it.
0: Count it.
1: So I have a friend that's in China at the moment, and I spoke to him last night on the phone. And this is something that I think we need to adopt from China, because he goes, bro, I got to apologize in advance. I'm exhausted. And I said, what from? And I thought he was going to say, I've been out all night drinking. No. He's been at a 24-hour day spa.
0: Whoa.
3: What kind of day spa?
1: So, no, he went there with his partner.
3: Okay.
1: Yeah. So they have 24-hour day spas where they have sleeping pods. But as he said, he goes, I wanted to make the most of my money, so we didn't use the sleeping pods. And he goes, literally would have been 1,000 people there. And you can sauna, steam room. Then they have buffet, breakfast, lunch, dinner. And they have all these games rooms and stuff. So when you're not sauna and sparring, and some of the games you can take into the sauna and the spa, they play like dominoes games and mahjong and stuff, like all these different games. And he was there for 24 hours.
3: And didn't sleep?
1: And didn't sleep.
3: Just because it's 24 hours doesn't mean you have to be there for 24 hours.
1: So you could buy, he lived 10 minutes away. And I was like, why didn't you go home and sleep? And he's like, because I spent the money on the 24-hour ticket. But there was a reduced time option. What do you think that was?
3: Six.
1: How many hours?
3: Six.
1: If you only want to have a little day spa, just a short session instead of the 24 hours.
3: An hour then.
1: 18 hours.
3: What? What?
1: Yeah.
0: What else are you doing? Like, you're playing games, sauna, eating.
3: I'd get a bit bored.
1: You're playing games, you're sauna, you're sparring, you're eating, there's natural springs, and then there's buffet every meal of the day.
0: Yeah.
1: So I think by the time you spend 2 hours at a buffet and then you spend 2 hours saunering, like, I think you can go get massages, playing some games, then it's time to buffet again.
0: True.
1: And before you know it, bang, the earth spun around one more time.
2: Did he have those cooling underwear?
3: I was going to say, he's not going to have any sperm left.
1: I didn't check his sperm count at beginning and
0: give
1: end.
0: Give him a call.
3: Yeah.
0: All
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8: 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Just getting reports of a crash on the Western Freeway inbound after Ferris Road. The recent collision being cleared on the Western Freeway just prior to Hopkins Road. 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
1: Well, this is exciting.
2: Isn't it just?
1: We have so much. We have more double denim in the studio than I think we've ever had before.
2: And I'm very partial to double denim.
1: Love.
2: And I wish I wore it.
1: Yes. The Pitchface Community Choir are trying to break a record. It's the most number of double denim. The most amount?
2: The most people wearing double denim.
1: That's good. It's not just going to be a pile of denim in one place. Kate Mulhage is going to be joining them. That is happening at the Poway down in Melbourne. Tickets are available now through Ticketmaster. It is the most fun you will ever have wearing double denim. And two of the founding pitchers join us now. We have Harriet and Tessa. G'day.
3: Hello.
1: Where did this beautiful, wonderful, ridiculous idea come from?
3: Breaking the record.
1: Yes.
3: Actually from one of our mates who's also in the choir, Maura.
1: Yep.
3: Shout out to Maura.
1: Mm. G'day, Maura.
2: Hi,
3: yeah.
2: Maura.
3: Yeah, so she thought that it'd be a good idea if we gave it a crack.
1: Yes.
3: And we reckon we're going to do it.
1: Yeah.
2: Yes.
3: We're quietly confident.
1: Do we have a number?
4: We've got a number. So what? The current record, world record, is 347 people.
1: You'll smash it.
4: I know.
1: What's the capacity of the Palais? 2,500, something like
4: about
1: that?
4: About that.
1: Yeah.
4: And we've got about 120 of us on stage already.
2: Oh, perfect.
1: What a great loophole.
4: Should say,
1: we've
4: a, bit
1: found.
4: Of, a bit of a shoo-in.
3: Yeah.
4: But that record was set in Shibuya in Japan in 2024. So, look, it's not a long-standing record, but it's a record nonetheless.
2: But you're smashing it. You're not going to do it by one or two because that's cheating.
3: It's going to be hard for someone to then snatch it away from us.
2: I agree. Mm. I agree. Why double denim?
3: Well, that's our choir uniform. Yep. That's what we wear every time we perform. So we're pioneers in double denim, you would say.
1: Yeah.
2: Yeah.
1: So paint the picture for us. So Poway is a beautiful theatre. So, as I said, people can get their tickets through Ticketmaster. Apart from the phenomenon and the record-breakingness of a sea of double denim, and we've got Kate Mulhage, what's the show people can expect?
4: Our shtick, if you like, is that we are a choir that does not sing choiry songs.
1: Fun.
2: Ooh.
4: So it's our choir is a community choir. It's completely audition free. It's very, very low maintenance.
1: But you saw you've got to be okay. Like, I'm the worst.
4: No. Are you though?
1: I'm so bad.
4: I don't know. Maybe that's just what you've been told, Tommy.
1: Give me a song.
2: Oh God, don't do it.
4: Do we need one with a key change?
1: Yeah, oh, no. Oh, God, no. We need one with
3: what
1: a key.
3: What about Never Tear Us Apart?
1: Don't ask me what you know is true.
4: Beautiful.
1: Ba-ba-ba.
2: You have to tell me.
4: Yep.
2: No, I'm not doing it. This is you.
1: Take it away, Lizzie.
2: No way.
1: No, I'm so bad.
4: That's
1: it's a really people.
4: That was fine.
1: Was
3: I think
1: it?
3: That was good. Yes. If you actually knew the words.
2: Yes, exactly.
3: Imagine.
2: Yeah.
4: It's kind of one of the things about singing is that people, you're very vulnerable when you sing. I mean, you didn't look vulnerable at all then. You looked very much at home.
3: This is a comfortable room.
4: This is a very. But the beautiful thing about singing with other people is that it's like being in a group of like supreme enablers.
2: Yeah.
4: So once you're singing together, the sound that you make together just kind of eggs you on. You think, geez, I sound actually pretty good.
2: Right. Did we actually just harmonize?
4: Yes. Yeah. And yes, you did. Yes, you did.
1: This is good because I've often seen videos of like dance troupes and I've wanted the support that they give each other. Like when there's one person dancing, the whole crew's like, yeah, whoa, whoa.
3: Yeah, because everyone's a little bit off chops.
1: Yes.
3: Like they're all a little bit, they're so loved up on each other. And that is definitely contagious and something that we've been told a lot when, like after our gigs, it was just like, you guys are just having such a ball that it's hard not to have a great time you know, in the audience as well.
1: Yeah. Is it hard now because it started as a very, how many founding?
4: There's four of us who started it.
1: And now you're up to 120.
4: Mm-hmm.
1: Is it hard finding venues big enough to do gigs when you've got to have 100?
3: Well, that's why we've had to go to the Palais. Our last gig was at Rod Laver, so.
2: Oh, well, hang on a second.
1: Was that Coldplay?
2: Wasn't a headliner.
3: No.
1: No, that wasn't Coldplay.
3: That was the Australian Open. And we saw Carrie there, actually.
1: Oh, front row in the part of the Cougar Safari.
3: Yeah. We waved at her. We're like, hey, Carrie.
1: And so the pitch to Kate Mulhage, do you just go, hey, was she aware of your work?
4: That was Tam. So that was another one of the four of us.
1: Yeah.
4: It was a bold move at a public event.
1: Was it?
4: Oh, yeah. Yeah. She's ballsy.
1: Yeah, that's great.
4: She just marched right up and went, love what you do. Here's what we do. What about a collab? And actually, to her surprise, Kate went, yeah, it sounds great.
1: Yeah. That's so good.
4: And that's it. She's beautiful.
1: It started as four people. You've played with Coldplay. You just mentioned Rod Laver. That's some of the biggest stadiums in the country. Now you've got the record-breaking gig coming up. And yeah. So what are we going to go international?
4: What's next? World domination?
1: Yeah.
3: I think so.
4: That's the idea.
2: May I suggest is it 2032 Brisbane Olympics and perform for the world at the opening ceremony?
4: Nice.
2: I don't know.
3: I love
4: that. Are you offering to spearhead that campaign?
2: No connections, but if you need a guy, maybe I can get him.
4: Oh.
2: No, I can't.
4: What I want is a chartered plane for 120 pitches.
2: He can do that.
3: No. Oh, yeah, you can. Tommy's a
0: yeah. Pilot. She knows a guy. She knows a guy.
3: He does know a guy.
2: There he is.
1: Oh, my God. I'm just picturing the plane kitted out in a denim wrap.
2: Yeah.
1: Flying through the sky.
4: Can you imagine?
1: Incredible. This is wonderful.
3: We'd have to put a big pair of red lips on the
1: yes, on the front.
2: Yes.
1: Yes, I love it.
2: Yeah.
1: Make sure you grab your tickets. They are available now through Ticketmaster. The Pitchface Community Choir. It is happening the 25th of July. And as I said, Kate Miller-Heidke will be there. It'll be the most fun you'll ever have wearing double denim. Has Tessa, thank you so much.
4: Thanks for having us.
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9: 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A message from the TAC. There's a crash on the Western Freeway inbound after Ferris Road. It's on the grass medium and speeds are at 40. And we've got a crash in Windsor on Punt Road heading north prior to High Street. Abolish net zero. 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
27: Good afternoon, I'm Rebecca Madden with the latest news. 10 famous faces have taken the icy plunge to honour Neil Danaher's legacy in the big freeze at the G. Dale Thomas went down the slide as his former coach Mick Malthouse, while Governor-General Sam Mostyn was all class in a split D's and Bombers jumper to remember Neil. The ground is packed with a sea of blue beanies. Also making news, Pauline Hanson has lashed out at Jacinta Allen after the Premier hit back at sexist mobile billboards. A family of 7 has been forced to flee a burning house at Gladstone Park. The nation is mourning the loss of Professor Richard Scollier, the former Australian of the Year who transformed cancer treatment globally, has died from his own cancer battle at the age of 59. And TV star Rove McManus, homicide detective Dean Thomas and trailblazing politician Natasha Stott Despoja are among almost 1,000 Australians to receive King's Birthday honours.
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29: Jane Bunn here. Tuesday brings sunshine, a top of 19 after a low of 10. Wednesday also 19 before showers in the afternoon and evening. For Melbourne's best news, sport and weather, watch 7 News tonight at 6.
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1: Now, Tommy, have you ever had a neighbour who's gets on your nerves? Or are you the neighbour?
2: No, I think it's reciprocal.
1: Yeah, okay.
2: Yeah.
1: Is it current?
2: Nah.
1: The past neighbour. What's happening?
2: The past neighbour is just a jerk. So, like, they just have no communication. So, if I have people over and it's late at night, instead of, like, just asking, knocking on the door, just saying, can you turn the music down, they'll wait till it's late and then scream over the fence, like, explain it. And I'm like, hey, it's fine. I'll just turn it down. And they're like, that's not good enough.
1: Maybe you need to give them – oh, no. I was going to say give them your phone number. No. silly. We're talking about this because a pensioner in the UK, her name is Zoe Hayes, her neighbours, right? This is a full, they've said it's a quarrel.
2: Yeah.
1: This is a full dispute.
2: Where's a quarrel rank?
1: Like, I feel like a quarrel is a.
2: Is a quarrel leading to a biffo?
1: I think so.
2: Yeah. And then an all-out spat is more, you've biffoed multiple times.
1: Yeah. You've quarrelled.
2: Yeah.
1: You've all out biffoed.
2: Yeah. And then you. And then it's war.
1: Yeah. She already had a restraining order against her after she threw three mole corpses into her neighbor's garden, right?
2: A dead mole.
1: Oh, Zoe, of course. Zoe. I said Zoe. Her name is Zoe. It's spelled Z-O-I.
2: Oh, no, that's Zoe. That's Zoe. I'm sorry.
0: And is Zoe throwing mole corpses?
1: Mole corpses,
2: jeez.
1: Right?
2: This How has been, big's a mole?
1: I think about like...
0: How big, Zoe?
1: Possum-y size, maybe?
2: Okay.
1: Zoe is regular size.
0: Okay.
1: Zoe. The quarrel's been ongoing since Peter and Corinne, these are the neighbours, they moved to this award-winning urch front in Wiltshire, which has been named the Campaign to Protect Rural England's Best Kept Village for the last 2 years, right? So they want it to sort of be kept lovely and all good.
2: What's urch front?
1: I don't know. Mm. We need Kieran.
2: It feels like it's beach
0: sounds
2: in the
0: posh English.
2: Yeah, doesn't it?
0: It's we live in the urch front.
1: Maybe it's like an estate.
3: I think it's a suburb, isn't it?
4: It's a picturesque English village.
1: Okay.
2: Yeah.
1: So she's a semi-retired auditor and her IT worker tree surgeon husband. They moved to the village in search of a quiet life. They found this bungalow, moved in. It was ticking every box. Brilliant. Over the last 15 years,
2: in search of a quiet life. I reckon the tree surgeon and the auditor already had a pretty quiet life.
1: Yeah, I reckon. Over the last 15 years, Zoe has cut a hole in her hedge and spied on them, thrown three rotting mole corpses into their garden, bashed her wheelie bin outside their bedroom window at 5:45, and after a decade of disputes, she's received a restraining order for damaging a sweet pea belonging to Peter and Corinne.
2: A sweet pea?
1: A sweet pea plant, I imagine.
2: Oh, the trees are
0: Why is she doing all of this stuff?
1: She just hates them. Yeah, I don't know.
2: Sometimes people can't compute their own emotions, so they just take it out.
0: So they throw dead bodies of animals.
1: And I think it's got a bit of it started because maybe they were being a bit noisy. They were having people over. It says just literally a few quiet drinks. She's arced up.
2: And they've got a hedge. They're in a quiet village. Yeah, okay.
1: You know? But I want to know, 131060, do you have a neighbour from hell? Are you the neighbour from hell?
2: Yeah.
1: I mean, can you beat this?
2: Throwing dead animals.
1: She's pretty bad.
2: Yeah.
1: I've always had pretty good neighbours.
2: That means you've been the bad one. Oh,
1: no!
2: Give us a call, 131060, Neighbours from Hell.
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1: Yes, and we asked on 131060, do you have a nightmare neighbour or yes. are you the nightmare neighbour?
2: Yes.
1: Right? Because Zoe, or allegedly Zoe Hayes in the UK,
2: Zoe,
1: she has restraining orders out against her because she is just quite literally the neighbour from hell. She's thrown mole corpses over their fence. Yeah. She's whacked their windows at early hours of the morning with her bin.
0: Banging her bins.
3: Zoe!
0: Cutting a hole in the hedge.
3: More.
1: I mean, she sounds like a nightmare. And the quiet, what are they, IT worker and tree surgeon, auditor?
2: Yeah.
1: They're just trying to live their lives.
2: Aren't they? Just trying to have a few people over for a chat.
1: Correct.
2: And they've got another dead mole hanging in their laps.
1: Other Lauren, are you the nightmare neighbour or do you have a nightmare neighbour?
4: I had a nightmare neighbour.
2: What did they do, Lauren?
4: Just played music at all hours of the morning, all kinds of music, to rap, opera, any kinds of music you could think of.
1: And so they weren't having parties or anything, they were just playing the music?
4: Just living his best life, and his front door was like faced to our side of the fence, so he would have that wide open all hours of the morning, just turning the music up so loud.
2: And Lauren, did you ever speak to him?
4: Yeah, he was quite friendly, actually, and loved to chat.
2: And so could you ask him to turn it down when he did?
4: We did nearly every day, asked him to turn it down, but it's like he would just go blank and think, oh, I'm just going to turn it on again today. We had young kids and they had school and, you know, he didn't care what time of day it was, what day it was during the week.
2: So annoying.
1: That would drive
4: me
1: crazy.
4: But he finally moved out, thank God. So,
2: how's your new neighbour?
4: Oh, they don't play music, but they're still annoying.
1: Yeah, Sims just a neighbour thing.
2: Thank you, Lauren.
1: Carmen?
5: Hi.
1: Hi. I feel like, do you have a nightmare neighbour or are you the nightmare neighbour?
5: No, we have a bit of a nightmare neighbour.
1: Okay.
5: So I've got four kids.
1: Yep.
5: And so kids play in the backyard and As you know, with kids, balls go over fences sometimes.
2: Yeah, of course.
1: So they do.
5: Regular people probably just throw them back over the fence.
1: Mm.
5: However, so my kids were getting upset because the balls were never being thrown back over the fence. And so, you know, there's nothing we could do about it. So this went on for years and years, I think around 5 years. Then one day I get home from work and at the front of our house at our letterbox is this giant box. And it is filled with every single ball that ever went over their fence. Moldy, flat, disgusting, just with a note basically saying, you know, they don't like that our kids play in the backyard.
2: Oh, my God. People need to grow up, really.
3: It's a long game,
2: And that means they've sat on these balls for all
5: and
2: this time.
5: Them.
2: And stored them and watched them go moldy. And they're thinking in their head,
1: this will
2: show them.
1: How petty.
2: Yeah. Carmen, could the kids not, like, so when I was growing up, I was just thinking if we ever hit a ball over the fence, like our parents would just
5: jump over and get it.
2: Yeah. Could they do that?
5: Yeah. Look, not really, because the fence is, their land is lower on their side. And also because we knew they were a bit unusual, like our other nice neighbors, fine. You know, they'll throw the balls back. Our kids will jump the fence. But these ones, because they weren't coming back.
2: Yeah.
5: Obviously we knew there was a little bit of an issue.
2: Yeah.
5: But yeah. And they even like drove the box, like they were our back neighbors. So they've driven the box around from the street behind.
1: Oh,
2: it's
5: and
2: so sad.
5: Put it at our front. Yeah. Letterbox. With a note.
2: Yeah. Please tell me you just kicked them all back over the fence again.
5: Oh, well, that's the thing. The kids, I'm not going to stop my kids from playing in the backyard. If they would prefer to be outside playing, then I'm all for it. So they keep going over the fence.
2: Good on you, Carmen. Good on you. We got Karen. G'day, Karen.
6: Hi. How are you, Tommy?
2: Yeah, so good. Thank you. Have you got a neighbour from hell?
6: I did have a neighbour from hell.
2: Talk to us.
6: They bought the house sight unseen.
1: Mm.
6: And we all be very close because most of them are duplexes.
2: Yep.
6: And everyone had dogs. Well, we still have dogs. But he had an issue with when the dogs bark.
2: Oh, my gosh.
6: He'd yell at them. And they usually only bark because there was a reason for them to bark.
2: Yeah.
6: He'd yell at them. And then that didn't seem to work. Then you'd hear him out the back with a high-pitched whistle blowing it.
1: Oh.
2: What a loser, Karen.
6: Oh, it gets better.
2: Yeah.
6: And then that didn't work. So he got these little devices running on batteries and he put them to the fence facing our yards.
2: Yeah.
6: So when the dogs barked again, another high-pitched noise would come out that only the dogs could hear.
1: Oh, yeah, those ones that they're so high that humans actually can't hear them. I feel
0: like a dog whistle.
2: Karen, I don't know if this is something you checked, but I feel like that's cruelty to animals. Did you look into anything like that?
6: No, we didn't, but this is how pathetic he was.
2: Yeah.
6: Mm. He'd make his wife that sit there and watch TV and they'd have to read the captions. He wouldn't have the TV volume up. They had to read the captions because he didn't like noise.
1: Okay.
2: I mean, Karen, it could be worse. You could be his wife.
1: Yeah.
6: That's a point, Tommy. Yeah.
2: Good on you, Karen.
1: Michaela.
3: Hello.
1: Hi, Michaela.
3: Hi.
1: Do you have a neighbour?
2: How old are you, Michaela?
3: I'm 11.
2: Okay. Have you got a neighbour from hell?
3: Yeah, we do have a really annoying neighbour.
1: Oh.
2: What do they do?
3: So they're pretty old. So like they would play like their like olden days sort of music, but they would have it like really loud.
1: Yeah.
3: So we would go and knock on the door because it's like usually around 1 a.m. in the morning. We would knock on the door, tell them to stop playing it. They turn it down a little bit, and then as if like when we are like playing music, they would come over and just start shouting and telling us to turn it off, that we can't party in this court or anything. Like, it's so annoying.
1: That's so annoying.
2: Okay, well, what do you do then? Are they still your neighbour now?
3: Yes, and we really don't want them to be, but, like, I guess we can't really tell them to move out, but, like, yeah.
0: How old are we talking, Michaela?
1: Yeah.
3: Oh, I don't know, probably about 60s.
1: Okay.
2: Oh. All right. And have you know how you said they're playing their music from their time?
3: Yeah.
2: Like, what's it sound like?
1: Yeah.
3: Oh, very like, it's like very calm, but since it's calm, but it's very like loud. So like, I don't like, yeah.
2: Like classical or something like that?
3: Yeah, definitely. Like very like, yeah.
2: Oh.
3: Yeah, no, it's playing and guitars and just, yeah.
2: And why do you think older people listen to boring, weird music? Yeah. Do you think it's because our eardrums start to die?
3: Maybe because of that, and probably because they don't like any of our new music. Yeah. I don't know.
2: What music are you going to listen to when you're old?
3: Oh, I don't know.
2: Do you reckon you'll listen to that classical stuff as well?
3: Oh, I don't know. Since like it might be like the same music now, because then I'll be older, and then like they will probably be very old songs.
2: Yeah. Oh, so what music are you listening to now?
3: Oh, probably listening to like a lot of Tate McRae stuff.
1: Maybe Michaela, you need to make them a playlist and introduce them to some new music, and then they'll play the music that you like as well.
3: Yeah, maybe.
7: Do you know what a CD is, Michaela?
3: Yeah.
7: Oh.
2: Oh, there goes.
7: Make her a mixtape. Make them a mixtape.
2: So you asked Michaela, do you know what a CD is, and then went to a tape.
1: Yeah, I don't think you know what a CD is, Sam.
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24: Good evening, Rebecca Madden here. The MCG has been bathed in a sea of blue beanies as a bumper crowd turned out for this year's big freeze. 10 famous faces, including the Governor-General, took the icy plunge. Sam Mostyn went down the slide dressed as Neil Danaher, wearing a split Bombers Demons jumper. Also making news this Monday evening, the law has caught up with a P-plater in Hoppers Crossing who allegedly led police on a high-speed chase before dumping the vehicle and fleeing on foot. Iran and Israel are trading missile strikes as tensions re-escalate in the Middle East. Former Australian of the Year Professor Richard Scollier has died, aged just 59 years old, the medical researcher losing his own battle with cancer. And TV star Rove McManus, homicide detective Dean Thomas and trailblazing politician Natasha Stott Despoja are among almost 1,000 Australians to receive King's Birthday honours.
25: 300,000 Australians homeless, 7.8 million Australians, 1 meal a day. 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
27: Jane Vaughn here. Tuesday brings sunshine, a top of 19 after a low of 10. Wednesday also 19 before showers in the afternoon and evening. For Melbourne's best news, sport and weather, watch 7 News tonight at 6.
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0: this girl, little Maya, went right to the top of this other one. And I'm like, see how they're going to the top? Oh, your dad's an athlete. I reckon you could probably do it. Like, if you put your mind to it. She goes, all right. It was called the Big Cheese. So she gets up and she climbs up and she goes about, I could sort of touch her foot with my fingers. And I'm like, she goes, I'm done. I want to come down. And I go, bro, I reckon you can go further. No, I can't.
1: Pushing it.
0: I'll get you something at the end. I'll get you a surprise. So she went a little bit higher to where I couldn't touch her. She probably went another meter or so up, 2 meters up. And then I'm going, baby, you're doing it. Yes. I was a proud dad. Yes. Go a little bit higher. I go, you're there. You're like halfway to the top. Like you could make it to the top. She went another step. And then all of a sudden I hear the tears.
2: Aww.
0: She starts crying. She froze. I can't get down. I don't trust the harness. It's going to hurt my bottom. I don't want to jump. I'm like, oh, God, I'm in trouble here because I couldn't get up.
2: Oh, she, poor thing.
0: She froze for like 5 minutes, bawling her eyes out. And I'm like, bro, stop crying. No need to cry.
2: I get that.
0: How am I going to get down? I said, just jump. Push your legs over and jump.
2: Scary.
0: I can't. So I had to climb up unassisted. I didn't sign a waiver. And then I had to pull her down from my shoulder. She got down and she was shaking and she said, I was so high. And I go, yeah, you were, but you cried.
2: Poor thing. Oh. Hey, I'm going to say, this is quite controversial parenting advice I'm about to give. Don't push your kids to do things they don't want to do. No, because do you know what? When I was a kid, this was me. I was scared of going. I remember I used to get a gym teacher would get me up on the parallel bars and then I'd cry and they'd have to go and get a ladder to get me down. I never wanted to get up there in the first place. I ended up bungee jumping as an adult. Worst thing I've ever done.
0: Yeah.
2: You know what? If a kid doesn't want to do something,
0: don't let
2: them.
0: But you as a kid, you as a kid are the same height as now. So that would have been pretty high for you.
2: Yes. But conquering fears. It doesn't actually change your fears.
0: Yeah, but she loved it. She actually loved it. Once we're in the car, I go, baby, you went so high. And she goes, yeah, daddy, I did. But if I didn't push her a little bit.
1: Yeah.
0: Like I don't push the kids at all.
1: You've got to push them.
0: Just a little bit, she wouldn't have got that high. She was literally going, daddy, look how high I am. I go, bro, I can touch your knee. And I'm standing on the ground. You are not high, mate. You need to go up a little bit higher because it's embarrassing because all the other kids are going heaps higher. I didn't push. I just shoved a little bit. You probably needed that when you were a kid. And look, you bungee jumped.
2: And I hated it.
0: I bungee jumped.
1: Loved it.
0: I bungee jumped nude. Loved it. Gave a little bus of, can I say Koreans?
3: Yeah,
0: well, they were.
1: We have.
3: Yeah.
0: Well,
1: I don't know if you know how "can I say something" works. You don't say it. Write it down. Show it to someone.
0: Well, we're at Cairns on a footy trip, and they go, "If you jump nude, you get it for free." And there was no one there. It was 7:30 in the morning. We hadn't been home yet, so I get up and I'm like, "Boom!" Got pretty excited. I'm like, "Yeah, the boys, a bit of a show here." And then when two buses of Koreans came, tourists. They all got their cameras out. Someone went like a little turtle and put their head back in. It was nasty. And talk about hurting your front bum. That harness, whoa.
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9: 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There's a crash being cleared in Parkdale on Beach Road. It's closed heading north prior to Warragul Road. 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
1: Boys, I did have a crack at you both because yesterday we got through a whole day together where you hadn't noticed that I was wearing brand new glasses.
2: Now, that is not our fault.
3: No, I strongly disagree. I mentioned it, but she didn't listen to me.
1: Oh, you said yes. Apparently yesterday on the couch before the show, you said, have you got new Mooglers?
3: Yeah.
1: But I do have new glasses and Nick definitely didn't notice.
3: No, he didn't.
2: Not
3: they
2: my
3: are
2: fault.
3: Very much
1: Why
3: bigger.
1: Why is it not your fault?
2: They're slightly bigger.
3: No, they're heaps
2: slightly
3: bigger.
2: More square.
3: Yeah, they're like welding glasses she's got on.
1: But,
2: yeah, that is true.
1: Do you know what I did also get? I got myself, remember last time I got prescription sunglasses?
2: Oh, one of the best days of our lives.
3: Oh, that was the best.
4: Bring them back.
3: You were like the
2: Arnett's. You look like Scott Steiner.
3: No, the
2: WWF.
3: Sprays the Louis the Fly.
1: They were enormous white sunglasses.
2: Yeah.
1: And
2: wraparounds. You came straight. Somehow you took a jet ski to work. I don't know how you did that.
1: Now, you won't be surprised.
3: Scuba Steve.
1: I had to take them back.
2: Oh, no.
1: No, they just kept falling off my face.
3: Oh, of course.
2: In one go?
3: Massive.
2: In one go, did you have to break them down into two parts so your car could fill them? Or did you get a trailer or something?
3: She could have melted that and made a car out of them.
1: I couldn't keep them on my face. They just kept falling off. And I said, these are hopeless. And they're prescriptions. So you've got, like, what's the point? So I took them back and I've got brand new sunglasses. There and I thought, go. Here we go. I'm going to run them by the boys because I just like to make sure.
4: Hang on, feet.
1: Before I keep them because I'll change them again if you think they're awful.
2: I like the case, by the way.
1: Oh, okay. I'll turn around. Yeah. Put my sunglasses
3: Borrowed
1: on.
3: Borrowed it off her path.
1: I just want to react. Oh, no. Really? Oh, it's fair.
2: Where's your Labrador? Oh. Are you playing him in the biopic?
3: No, they're too small. Fee, you can see this. You can see your eyebrows
2: what
3: and
2: is
3: stuff.
2: The shape of those?
3: The shape is not.
1: Why aren't you supposed
2: I do
1: to
2: appreciate
1: see my eyebrows?
2: It because.
3: Mate, the shape is not.
2: The okay, I'm a big
1: too
2: UFC
1: much laughing.
2: I'm a big
1: What's
2: UFC that? Fan, so I do.
1: Yes.
2: I'm a big UFC fan, so I do appreciate the octagon-shaped sunglasses you have.
3: But you can actually see your eyes at the top.
1: No, you can't.
3: Yeah. They don't.
1: What's happening?
3: Josiah, shut up.
4: No, I love them. It does.
1: D-list Dan.
4: She does look like a blind. She looks blind.
3: Yeah, because she's going to go out in public like that. We're going to help you.
4: True,
2: Fee, we're over here.
1: Hang on. People wear black Ray-Bans. That's not unusual. Why are you acting like you've never... Doesn't mean I've got a guide dog. Why are you acting like this? Leon, somebody... You're all laughing at me. Now jump on a mic.
5: I'm sorry, Boxy. Yesterday you told me you got Ray-Bans. I thought you get, like, you know, the Wayfarers.
3: Yeah,
5: the
3: cool
5: Ray-Bans.
3: Ones. They're...
5: Breakfast at Tiffany's.
1: Dan...
5: Stevie Wonder, baby.
3: Yeah, no, it is.
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0: I just, if you're free on the 24th, I mean, tickets are going fast.
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2: What time is it on?
0: Not sure yet. Do we know Leon?
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1: No, okay, actually, we,
0: I'm just loving my AI-generated poster.
2: I couldn't be more supportive. I think you'll be
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2: wonderful.
0: Thank you, Sam. I appreciate that. I'm going to dedicate a song to you on the
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0: Yeah,
2: not the Macy Gray one. Can you pick another one?
3: 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ABC iView, check it out as well. Ground Up. Cannot wait, mate. Thanks for coming in today.
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3: Great song across Australia. The happy hour Friday evening. How good's this? And Fifi, Feb, let's fire someone up.
0: If you fire them up. If you fire them up, win them a prize. Fire them up.
4: It's that time of the week. We love to fire people up. Well, we love hearing them get fired up. And
5: it's
4: we know family
5: thing,
4: members fire up the best. So we've got Alessia. Hi, Alessia.
6: Hi, how are you?
4: Pumped about this. I don't think we've had a sister fire up a brother before. So tell us about your brother, Luca.
6: My brother's a bit of a hothead. Our relationship's pretty much just banter, but so I thought he would be a great person to do this on. He loves his car more than anything in the world, so.
4: Okay, we love a hothead. Now, what are you going to say to Luca?
6: So he's out at the moment, out of the house, and he's got a second car that he just keeps parked in the garage. I'm going to say that I was in a rush to leave and I've accidentally hit the accelerator and smashed into the back of his car.
7: What sort of car is it?
6: It's a BMW. So, pretty much his pride and joy.
4: Okay, this is going to be fun. Well, we're just going to sit back and listen and we'll jump in to help you out when you need it. Good luck.
6: All right, no worries.
8: Hello?
6: Luca, it's Alessia. I'm so sorry. I was trying to leave for uni and I was in a rush and I've hit the accelerator and I've hit the back of your car instead.
9: Oh my God, what the hell?
8: Are you joking or no?
6: Oh my God, it's hit the front as well. It's hit into the back door.
9: What the hell?
8: Me. Say.
6: I'm so sorry.
8: Are you being serious?
6: Yeah.
8: Are you being?
6: Yes. It's hit the front and the back. I think the window's cracked at the back garage door.
3: Oh, no, he's gone.
4: He's hung up, Alessia. Oh, my gosh. Firstly, this is an Academy Award performance. How you have not got an Oscar is beyond me.
6: I've got my mum in the back as well doing a bit
4: your
6: of...
4: Your mum? What is your mum's name?
6: Carmen
4: is amazing. Like, you two are...
7: So good.
4: Wow. My favourite part is Carmen. Keep going, Carmen.
3: Here we go.
6: Look, Dad said we can get it fixed and I swear I'll pay for it. I'm sorry.
8: Is it bad or not?
6: The dad said we'll get it fixed and I promise I'll pay.
8: Yeah, but now my car's been
6: It's literally the front and the back.
3: He's gone again.
4: Your brother keeps hanging up on you. Should we call? Look, this is just too good. We'll call him back. We'll call him.
8: What are you doing? Can you just leave me alone? I'm in the shop.
4: Luca! It's Fifi and Fev here from Fifi, Fev and Nick. He's hung up on us. Oh, Alessia. Okay, for so many reasons, this might be one of my favourite fire-ups. Yes. Firstly, you, Alessia, and your mum, Carmen, best performance on a fire-up ever.
6: He doesn't want a bar of it,
4: I think. And you've got a brother that's really not going to play ball on this, and I kind of love that too.
7: Yeah.
4: So congratulations. You've given us a lot of entertainment here.
7: I reckon the mum and her get the
4: $200 for you and your mum.
6: I don't think he's going to be very happy about that.
1: Honestly, we're just here to serve up the lols.
0: Fifi, Feb and Nick's happy hour.
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4: I don't have enough money for a jet ski.
3: Well, okay. 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
3: Okay. All right, great.
2: Okay, so make sure you do that and then stay tuned this Thursday. We could be calling you. 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
0: More best bits on the way. All over Melbourne, it's the Foxes, Carrie and Tommy. Here at the Fox, we're delivering the easiest big cash contest ever. This is the 100K payment. 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

0: so nice, you need to hear it twice. The Foxes, Carrie and Tommy, live across Melbourne. 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
1: It's Carrie Bickmore and Tommy Little for the drive home. We got Loz Barry in the Sarvo.
2: Very sad news this morning that renowned melanoma specialist and our 2024 Australian of the Year, Professor Richard Scollier, has sadly passed away age 59 after a three-year battle with an aggressive brain tumour. We have talked to him on this show before. He has been a huge figure in Carrie's campaigns and, you know, the whole of Australia and the world's fight against brain cancer and trying to find a cure. No one has been more courageous, indeed putting their own body on the line and testing for the hope of a better future for all, not only Australians, but people on the planet who sadly face what is at the moment a pretty bleak future when diagnosed with a brain tumour. To talk about just the impact that this man and his life has had, we

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18: 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Yeah. All over Melbourne, it's the Foxes,
19: Carrie and Tommy.

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See you at the bar, you was hardly talking. That's when I knew that your heart was scarring. Friends to lovers need a part to star in. Like, wait, babe, let me ask you.

0: before you know it, bang, the earth spun around one more time.
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3: Give him a call. 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Yeah.
4: All over Melbourne, it's the Foxes, Carrie and Tommy. 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Here at the Fox, we're delivering the easiest big cash contest ever. This is the 100K, baby. 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
5: What? 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
13: 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All over Melbourne. It's the Foxes, Carrie and Tommy.

0: reheating some premium gear from the other afternoon. The Foxes, Carrie and Tommy, live across Melbourne. The best bits.
1: It's Carrie Bickmore and Tommy Little. We got Loz Barry in the Savo.
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4: Thank you for coming on board, Cadbury Frozen Picnic. What is one of the greatest segments? I assume they've come on board my version of the segment.
5: I think it's my version.
4: You reckon?
5: Yep.
1: Just a quick reminder of what your version is, Tommy.
4: My version is using your creativity to be given a word and fashion it into the next possible great hit of the world.
1: Mm.
5: My version is to show off how wonderful I am at knowing lyrics that include this one word that you give me, Jesse.
1: Yes,
5: you
1: the correct
5: real
1: game.
5: Lyrics.
1: Yes,
6: I think Cadbury is for everyone.
4: You, Ozzy, you
1: tick
4: are nothing
1: the corporate box.
4: You are nothing but a corporate shill who is repeating words that have already been made.
5: No, I like to win. Correct.
4: Cadbury, the fine folks at Cadbury don't just copy other people's chocolate, they make their own.
5: Oh, I know. I love Cadbury.
4: Yes, but that's what I'm doing. Oh. I'm making my own chocolate song.
5: And I'm sticking to the recipe.
4: To the rules.
1: Your first word is bad.
4: Bad.
5: Because I'm bad.
4: I'm bad.
5: I'm bad. Really, oh. Really bad. You've
4: I think Tommy won.
5: No!
4: I think Tommy won.
5: You what just did you? Said
1: what
5: bad.
1: Was yours?
4: Mine was bad. I'm bad. I'm really, really bad. Who's bad? I'm bad.
5: I sang it as well.
1: Yeah, no, but I think Tommy got him first.
4: Yeah, he did.
1: Mm.
4: I was also going to go with bad.
5: Yeah, that's a good one.
4: But I couldn't risk the stuttering getting you in first.
5: That is true. That is true.
1: Word number two, hot.
4: Hot.
5: It's getting hot in here, so take up all your clothes.
4: I think I buzzed in first, so I would like
5: to take my clothes off.
4: I think I would like a chance to finish my song.
5: Okay, go.
4: Hot and spicy is very, very nicey. Don't give it to the micey, because it'll give them diarrhea, diarrhea everywhere in your kitchen, on your couch. What's that all about? It's a mouse that's hot and spicy, not very nicey.
1: Nothing to do with the sponsor of this segment.
5: No. Famously not hot and spicy.
1: No.
4: Okay. Oh, hot and spicy chalky's not a bad idea.
5: Oh, have you ever had chili mousse? Chili chocolate mousse?
4: Chili chocolate mousse.
5: Yummy.
4: Really?
5: Yes, okay. I promise.
1: It's a tie. Word number three, touch.
4: Touch me
5: I
4: here.
5: I touch myself. Touch me I there. Want you to touch me.
4: Was it just reading your diary?
5: Yeah. Yes, I am.
4: Touch myself. I want you to touch me. What are the words?
1: I think that's correct.
5: It's called I Touch Myself. It's about...
4: When
5: the solo
4: I think
5: sesh.
4: About
5: you,
4: sorry, you said it's about a solo sesh like it was a hidden meaning.
5: Oh, well, you were like, what are the words? Like it was about something else. I don't know.
4: It's pretty obvious it's about a solo
5: Do
4: sesh.
5: Do you have a song?
4: Unless it's touch myself while you stand in the corner and watch me because it's not a solo session.
1: All right, Loz is in the lead. Word number four is one.
4: One, two, three, four. Get your body on the floor. Don't want to get up, get down. You want to get up, get down. Everybody walk the dinosaur. One, two, three,
1: four. Never in a million years would I have guessed that that's where he went.
4: The tin weeds.
1: The competition. Came alive. I love it. It's very good.
4: And the lyrics weren't in order, but they were there.
5: Yeah, you got it.
4: They were there.
5: That was your best ever.
1: Yeah. All right, it is a tie for the win. The word is man.
5: Man. I feel like a woman.
4: I was going for that.
2: Damn it, she never said it now.
4: Oh, well done, Horan. Well done. Well done, Cadbury.
5: The real winner.
0: All over Melbourne, it's the Foxes. Carrie and Tommy. The best bits.
3: It's the Foxes.
7: At home.
8: At work.
9: When I'm in my car.
8: It's great.
10: So good.
0: It runs free.
10: Good time.
0: It's like a Brumby. The Fox will keep you moving.
8: I'm looking at the ceiling. It was a dream. Yeah. I couldn't find a bucket, but I found a laundry basket.
9: Didn't have holes in it, did it?
8: Of course it did. 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
5: Carrie Bickmore
23: and Tommy Little.
5: This is Carrie and Tommy.
24: Yeah, yeah, yeah.
5: Now, last month, Jessie J, she revealed that she's cancer-free, which is a great thing.
4: I didn't know she had it, but great news she doesn't.
5: Last year, she was diagnosed with early breast cancer and she successfully underwent surgery shortly after. 3 months later, she cancelled a tour that she was scheduled for another surgical procedure. But then she's announced that she is cancer-free. The results are in and she was obviously, she said she cried for hours. How beautiful.
4: This explains why I was like, when you said Jessie J first, I'm like, we haven't heard music from Jessie J for a while. This explains it all.
5: Well, good news.
4: She's back.
5: She's resumed performing. She recently returned to the hit Chinese TV show Singer, which I think she was on. She won it back in 2018.
4: Right.
5: So she's sort of returned to that and promoting her latest album, Don't Tease Me With A Good Time. And she's got more festival appearances scheduled for later in the year.
4: Yeah, great news.
5: Go, Jessie.
4: Yes.
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0: 419 The Foxes, Carrie and Tommy. 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
2: And if you have just joined us, our big winter blowout kicks off this week, Lozzy. Thursday, we've got tens of thousands of dollars to give away. 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
3: Yes.
2: Which we don't want to do, but we're forced to because of exhaustion.
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2: 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But this week it's fun money.
3: How good.
2: If you've spent all your money on your bills and there's been nothing left for yourself, now is your time to get online, CarrieandTommy.com.au, and let us know, oh, I never got to buy my jet ski. And we will come to the rescue.
4: I don't have enough money for a jet ski.
3: Well, okay. 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
2: Yeah.
4: Send me the link.
3: Okay. All right, great.
2: Okay, so make sure you do that and then stay tuned this Thursday. We could be calling you. But up next, we've got to talk about a plot that's a brewing and a new career pivot potentially for the whole team.
0: More best bits on the way. The Foxes, Carrie and Tommy, live across Melbourne. Here at the Fox, we're delivering the easiest big cash contest ever. This is the Hyundai GP. So far, we've handed out $70,000.
5: What?
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14: Just because you're a night owl doesn't mean you should miss out. The Foxes, Carrie and Tommy, live across Melbourne. The best bits.
15: Me not working hard. Yeah, right, picture that with a Kodak. Or better yet, go to Times Square, take a picture of me with a Kodak. Took my life from negative to positive, I just want y'all to know that. And tonight, let's enjoy life.

0: missed it the other afternoon? No worries. Here's the best bits. All over Melbourne, it's the Foxes, Carrie and Tommy.
1: We've got Loz Barry in the Savo.
2: And I believe you have some words.
3: I have a public apology to make.
2: About time. What have you done wrong to me?
3: It's not to you. I'll never apologise to
2: you. Damn it.
3: I made a statement last week concerning Dua Lipa and Callum Turner and their nuptials and perhaps something to do with her body.
2: You think she's pregnant?
3: I think she's pregnant.
2: What a brutal review of a wedding look.
3: No!
2: Did she look stunning?
4: Yep.
2: And I think she's pregnant.
3: If she announces that she's pregnant, you did hear it here first.
2: And has she announced it, Loz?
3: She has not.
2: Ah.
3: But there is a reason why she was dressed more casual. Not casual. She still looks stunning. She still looks stunning, but it wasn't like a wedding gown.
1: How would you describe her wedding look? Casual?
3: No.
2: She had the widest hat you've ever seen.
3: Okay.
2: She was socially distancing with her hat and you've gone casual.
3: Casual. I don't mean casual.
2: It would have been a one-off designer. Like, that outfit would be worth like tens of thousands of dollars.
1: Oh, was it couture?
3: She looked stunning.
2: What does couture mean?
1: I think it's...
3: Casual.
2: Is it the opposite of off the rack?
3: Yes, I think so. Well, it kind of looked like a vintage. Anyway, it doesn't matter. I thought that because it looked like a courthouse wedding. And I was like, have they pushed this forward? And I did say at the start of that, I'm not commenting on her body, but she was wearing a peplum. Anyway.
1: What's a peplum?
3: Jinx. Well, it wasn't really a peplum. It was just, you know, those old school dresses in the 2000s when they would have a weird little frill over the
2: top? You still haven't answered what a peplum is.
3: I'm telling you right now.
2: Uh-huh.
3: When they have the
2: you just said it wasn't a peplum. What's a peplum?
3: Anyway, I'm apologising to Dua because they had their official wedding in Italy over the weekend, shut down the whole city in one city in Italy. I don't know which one it was. Anyway, they partied until 6 a.m. Thus, she is not pregnant. Thus,
2: she's not pregnant.
1: Thus, peplum.
2: So now have we gone from Dua Lipa's pregnant to pregnant women can't party? What a difficult stand.
3: No.
2: When's the next apology for this coming?
3: No! Maybe she is pregnant. You heard it here first.
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2: Oh, how good's a Tuesday? How good's a short week? Hey, good morning. Hope you had a great long weekend. It is Josiah hanging out with you. You know when the elections roll around, and there used to be, I don't know if they're still around. I hope they are. We'll find out election time, the four-day working week party or the three-day weekend party. Either or after that, I tell you what, should be mandatory every week. How good is it? Ready for a short week now into another weekend and even more exciting, Fifi, Fev, Nick on from 6 this morning. Massive show getting you all the way up until they come in. Can't talk, forgot how to do that over the long weekend. I will be hanging out with you. Let's go. Lucky I've got $1,000 to save me just after your 5:30 news. We will play Alpha Bucks with you and DJ Konski. He mashes it up till then with a great mashup at the Fox. Good morning. Take it away, Konski, for your Tuesday. Pack it up, pack it up.

How good is it? Tuesday already at the Fox Morning. Just so hanging out with you ahead of Fifi, Fev and Nick. Back from 6 this morning. Hey, we've got Alpha Bucks. 5 questions, 15 seconds. The cute edition just after your 5:30 news. A few more songs first. I'll let you know when to go for that, including this one. Alex Warren, this is Fever Dream.

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6: 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Barrier repairs remain on the Ring Road Altona bound on the Prince's Freeway ramp. The left-hand lane closed. Speeds down to 40, of course. Not too bad once you get yourself on the West Gate. It's at pace over the bridge. Same to the Prince's to and from Geelong. The Monash also in good shape between Eastlink and the Domain Tunnel. Nothing to hold you up on the tunnel to the airport. 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
18: Hey, I'm Michaela Savage. Iran and Israel say they've stopped attacking each other for now after trading multiple large-scale missile strikes. Donald Trump says final negotiations on peace are proceeding, subject to ignorance or stupidity getting in its way. A magnitude 7.8 earthquake has impacted the southern Philippines, killing at least 35 people. More than 130 others are injured. At least a dozen are still missing. The quake caused buildings to collapse and landslides in some areas. Back home now, former NRL enforcer Kane Evans has become just the second player in the league's history to come out as gay. In an interview with Nine, the 34-year-old says he was living in denial from a young age, leading to struggles with addiction and suicidal thoughts. The Rugby League Players Association helped him get into rehab and turn his life around. And Apple has given Siri a makeover. The new AI Siri, powered by Apple Intelligence, is being marketed as a dramatically more capable and conversational assistant.
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2: I said it earlier, 4 day weeks should be mandatory. How good. It's already Tuesday, 9th of June. Morning to it is Josiah hanging out, Fifi, Fev and Nick on from 6. If you've ever wanted Fifi Box for one night only, your dreams are coming true. In just a couple of weeks from now, she's going to be performing on stage all her favourite karaoke hits, the favourite songs that you love, and you can come along as well. Tickets to come right throughout the morning. It's at the plenary. Yes, just looking at our producer, Plenary. What an incredible venue that is. I just said that with a question mark because I'm like, how did we even lock that in for a perform? Huge superstars to be announced as well. All those details after 6.
3: Simple as ABC.
4: It's Alpha Bucks Speed Round.
3: Alpha Bucks.
2: $1,000, let's go. Great way to start this short week. George from Faulkner's through. Good morning, mate.
5: Good morning, Josiah. How are you, mate?
2: Good, good. How's the start of your week? Did you get the long weekend?
5: I did get the long weekend, but I still got to work on a Saturday, so I've got a 5 day week still.
2: Okay, mate. Oh, that's all right. That's it feels like a Monday anyway, doesn't it?
5: Definitely, mate. Definitely sounds good.
2: $1,000. Let's go, mate. 5 questions, 15 seconds for you. Every answer has to begin with the letter U for useless.
5: Oh, okay.
2: All right, mate. Hopefully these questions are nice from our producers. Walk away winner no matter what, mate. So you ready to go?
5: Let's go, mate.
2: Here we go. Pass if you don't know an answer. If we have time, we'll come back to it. We'll start the timer after the first question. Here we go. Starting with the letter U, name something you hold.
5: Umbrella.
2: An app.
5: Uber.
2: A job.
5: Pass.
2: An Aussie TV show.
5: Underbelly.
2: Yeah, underbelly.
5: Yeah,
2: close. Mate, what was it? A job umpire? An undertaker?
5: Okay.
2: Underwear model? Yeah. The last song was the last question was a Katy Perry song. That would have been tough as well. But, mate, listen to this. You've won a $100 Cupcake Queens voucher. The team there will look after you. Congratulations.
5: Oh, awesome, Josiah. Thank you very much.
2: Good on you, George. You have a great week, mate. All the best on your Tuesday. 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If you haven't had them yet, they are that good. Sent some here not long ago. They're so, so good. Cupcake Queens. Alpha Bucks back with Fifi Fevenick. 10 grand. I've got answers for you dropping before 6 a.m. as well. Let's go.

0: Olivia Dean here at the Fox. Good morning. Nice way to ease into your Tuesday. Just gone 5:42. Hey, tops of 19 degrees. So it's going to be blue skies and sunny like yesterday. We needed that so badly. They reckon a bit of wind and a small chance of showers later on today. So enjoy the sunshine till then. Hey, I mentioned it earlier. Fifi Box, one night only. Wednesday the 24th of June. You cannot buy tickets at the Plenary performing live. I'm not even joking. Performing live. She's not an artist, by the way. She's an incredible radio and TV host that I think she can sing on nights out. So we thought, you know what, we're going to give you the stage, the light, the camera and the audience. And Melbourne, you're going to get behind. It's going to be a fun night singing along. I can't wait for this song to go off live. Watching her live in the studio do it. Trust me, you're in for a real treat. Tickets after six. We've got heaps and heaps of tickets to give away. And from tomorrow, I'm going to try to steal a whole bunch for the early bird as well, because you guys deserve them as well. Hey, an Alpha Bucks answer after this.
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4: 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Barrier repairs continue for the Ring Road Altona bound slap bang on the Princes Freeway ramp. This is following a truck crash on Saturday. The left-hand lane closed. Speeds of 40. A few brake lights on the Western Freeway. 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
0: Yeah, 11 to 6, let's go. Brand new week, Fifi, Feb and Nick are joining me in the studio just after 6. And I promise you an Alpha Bucks answer. Half an hour we play, 10 questions, 30 seconds. Answer them all with the letter J this morning. We'll transfer you 10 grand. Question 3, something purple. Jacaranda. Love a jacaranda tree. And it is purple. Write it down. 9 more. 10 grand. All yours.
27: Let's get the party started. See you at the bar. You was hardly talking. That's when I knew that your heart was scarring. Friends to lovers need a part to star in. Like, wait, babe, let me

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1: My favorite artist named Dave. Good on you, Dave. Didn't think of anything creative, just went for Dave. That's what we like to see here at the Fox. It is Josiah. Hey, checking your roads now with Andy. News on the way as well, straight after that. Fifi, Fev, and Nick. Nick coming fresh from the international airport, just landed from Thailand. He was in Thailand for the long weekend. I'm sure we'll hear all about that. Will he be here on time? We'll find out straight after this.
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5: 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Barrier repairs remain on the Ring Road Altona bound on the Princes Freeway ramp following a truck crash on the weekend. The left-hand lane closed, speeds of 40. A few brake lights on the Western Freeway, city bound around Hopkins Road. Not too bad on the Deer Park bypass. Clear for the Monash between Eastlink and the tunnel. 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
17: Morning, Melbourne. I'm Alexandra Bryant. Big Freeze 12 was the largest ever. A record crowd of over 88,000 people packed the G to honour Neil Danaher, raising funds and awareness for Fight MND. Over 100,000 digital beanies were sold, while a Queensland couple has donated an incredible $40 million. New polling is grim for Victorian Labor. Its primary vote has dropped to 23%. The coalition's vote is also down to 27%, while support for One Nation is up to 25%. While 39% of Labor voters believe Jacinta Allen should be replaced as Premier. It's been revealed a Gladstone Park home gutted by a suspicious fire early yesterday morning was due to be auctioned off this week by a court order to clear $700,000 in unpaid debt, including a mortgage and unpaid rates. And Iran and Israel say they've stopped attacking each other for now after trading multiple large-scale missile strikes. US President Donald Trump says final negotiations on peace are proceeding, subject to ignorance or stupidity. getting in its way.
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17: Here's your Foxcast Melbourne. Mostly sunny but becoming windy. 19 our top today. Tomorrow wind easing, showers and 19. It's 11 right now in the city. 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
16: 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Fifi, Fev and Nick. Running north to the south, to the east, to the west.

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1: You got 100 grand!
2: Oh yes, that is us on this Tuesday.
3: Hey, good morning.
2: Is it Tuesday already?
1: Tuesday.
2: Fifi and Fev.
1: That'll throw me all week.
2: Yeah.
1: I'll think.
3: No, it won't.
1: No, I'll think the girls. I already thought Trixie had tennis after school today. No, that was Monday. That's yesterday. Yep. It just throws everything.
3: Just think it's tight ass Tuesdays. Go to the cinemas today. Cheaper.
1: I love it. 4 day week. A four day week
3: should happen every. It should mix it up too. Should be like you roll the dice on a Sunday, and everyone goes bang. And if it's like a 1, 2, 3, or 4, that's Monday, Tuesday, Wednesday, Thursday, Friday.
1: Well, you get them all off.
3: No, if you roll a 4, you get Thursday off. Bang.
1: Oh, yeah. Oh, that's fun.
3: Yeah. In your workplace, someone gets to roll it. Boom. Mm. You want a 5 every time. That's Friday.
1: Bang. Like it. Hang on. Where's Nick?
3: I think he...
2: Producer James Blake jumping on
3: he's
2: mic,
3: he's chasing
2: mate.
3: Adam's apples in Thailand.
4: QF36 touched down about 40 minutes ago.
3: Where'd he go?
4: He went to Thailand for a quick jaunt.
1: quick jaunt.
3: I've seen him, mate, if he doesn't sing it, I've seen him singing.
4: Yep.
3: I've seen him dancing. He's built a rod for his back.
4: I believe he's lost his father, Jeff Cody, in a rival somewhere.
1: Oh, wow.
4: So he's working that out, and then there's an
3: over. He'll be having a dart.
4: Oh, he's ringing the line, actually.
3: He'll be having a dart somewhere.
4: Yeah. Hold on. We'll connect into Cody.
3: How do you say hello in
1: Cody.
3: Thailand? Slum up, buggy.
5: Yo, sawadee ka.
1: There he is. Where are you?
5: I've left out at the airport. He was too slow.
4: So you've left Jeff Cody there?
5: No, I've left him. He's gone.
3: Oh. Was he having a dart?
5: No, he's just too slow. I don't know what happened. I said, Dad, I've got to go. He was too slow through the passport scanny bit.
3: I've never seen anyone in an airport walk faster than Cody. He's
1: on a mission.
3: He's on a mission.
5: I beat everyone out of there.
1: So what?
5: Fine, I'm in the car now.
1: You're in the you're driving, aren't you? Because you left your car there. What's your ETA?
5: It's saying about 20 odd minutes. I'll have a quick shower when I get in. Come on, guys. You don't want sweaty boy from the Northern Hemisphere in there.
1: The weather here sucks.
3: Mate, yeah. it was beautiful yesterday. It was sunny.
2: It was so nice.
1: Definitely have a shower, though. Definitely. That's 31? A great one.
5: Yeah.
3: Hey, right. Nick.
5: Yes.
3: How was your trip?
5: Great fun.
3: Cool.
1: It looks like you were fishing.
3: No, I had something in my head and then I lost it. What was I going to say to you?
5: Fev, already, I turned the radio on as soon as I got in the car and I heard you saying I've built a rod for my own back.
3: Yes.
1: Explain hey, that. Fev, he doesn't know what you said.
5: You sing Sir Mix a lot.
3: You were singing, you were dancing.
5: I was blind.
3: Yep. So, mate, now when we have a sing along, you got to join in.
5: You know what you've got to let me do for the next costume day at work?
3: What?
5: Let me have 10 Changs and I'll be good to go.
2: We'll see you in here soon,
3: mate. How many Changs did you have? Hello.
5: Play a legend.
3: What's a Chang?
5: Thai beer.
3: I thought that might have been his name.
2: See you soon, Cody. Hey, not only that, we'll probably see him on stage now for this. Joining you, Fee, one night only.
3: Cody's going to have to get up and sing now.
2: Yeah. Oh, I cannot wait for that.
3: We've got a Daryl Braithwaite.
2: What song should you sing? What is happening? All the details are going to be right throughout.
3: Boxy.
1: The surprise was already the fact that I have a night of singing.
3: This is a big, big, big, big surprise.
1: Really?
3: Big. One of Australia's biggest.
2: But you'll find out what it is at 8 o'clock this morning. But hey, you remember Taylor Swift dropped a new song on Friday?
1: Yes. We've been having a listen.
3: Have you watched it, didn't you?
1: I watched, because I played the girls the new song. Early review, Daisy did stop at halfway and went, can we listen again later?
3: Hello.
1: No, but that's okay. We flog all her others that we didn't love at the start of the year now.
2: I haven't heard it yet.
1: Takes a while to grow. But then we went and watched Toy Story 1 and 2.
3: Oh, so it wasn't 5.
1: No, because it's not out yet.
3: Oh, I thought you had some sort of special.
1: No.
2: I knew it. I knew you.
3: And what about the boy from Werribee Park Ballet too?
2: Taylor
3: Swift. Jeez, he's changed, hasn't he, Cody?

0: I knew it.
1: Don't mind it. Taylor Swift. First time I've heard that.
0: I like Fair. It.
1: It's good. That's good by her. It sounds like OG Taylor a bit, doesn't it?
2: I didn't even listen.
0: I can even tell what part.
2: I was actually doing work.
0: I can tell what the movie's kind of going to be about. Like that will be like a Woody, Jesse, or maybe Bo Peep feeling. Like I knew what I knew you. So there's a.
2: I reckon Mr. Potato Head cheats on Mrs. Potato Head.
0: No. The whole premise of the movie is about she gets a device like an iPad.
2: Oh,
0: so
2: really?
0: The kid Bonnie, is it Molly? I think it's Molly. Molly gets an iPad, but they don't call it an iPad because
3: it's Bonnie
0: Apple. Is it Bonnie? But I just watched Toy Story 1, and the baby's called Molly. So please explain.
3: It's not. Oh, the righto. Baby sister. Oh, gives it to like a family friend, Bonnie, at the end of number 3.
2: Hey, Dench.
0: Oh,
2: hey,
0: so
2: Dench.
0: Hang on, Bonnie.
2: Hey, Dench, suck it up.
0: Oh, it's
2: sweetheart.
0: So it's gone to. It's left Woody's family. Sad, though, isn't it?
4: Yeah. Please explain.
2: Hey, big day yesterday at the MCG, big freeze, and I was actually training with the Tigers, and the people were flooding in at like 10 o'clock.
1: Wow.
2: And the game didn't start till 3:20, and I'm like, this is going to be a bumper crowd, and there was nearly 90,000 there. It was huge.
0: The sea of blue beanies.
2: It was
0: amazing.
2: So good. And they did all the sliders all went. Amy Shark did. Mm. Amy Winehouse with a dart in her hand.
0: Poor thing, she looked freezing.
2: Oh, she didn't put her head in. I was disappointed. Put your head in.
0: Mm-mm.
2: Yeah, everyone put their head in, bar Amy Shark. I was flat with that. Put your head in. But it was great. And best dress, I reckon, was Dale Thomas. I think he actually looked like Mick Malthouse.
1: Yeah.
0: Is that who he was?
2: Yeah. So what happened was.
0: When you say best dress, I thought he looked like a good old man, but I didn't know who he was.
2: Yeah, he was Mick Malthouse with the pants tucked in
0: really?
2: He had the premiership medal. And at the start, him and Nick Maxwell put the cup up. And that
0: I had no idea what I was watching.
2: Yeah, so they put the cup up like they did in 2010 when they won the granny. And they wouldn't let Daisy have the cup by himself, so they had to get Nick Maxwell in because they thought Daisy would go down the slide with the cup and it'd get all wet.
0: Right.
2: So they had to get the captain to come in and hold it with him. So I thought he was best dressed. He just looked like him.
0: I thought Amy Shark
2: looked
0: great,
2: like
0: Amy.
2: But she didn't put
0: Winehouse.
2: Her head in, so she loses points for that. But it was unbelievable. They raised a lot of money, and you could see Beck there, Neil's daughter and his wife was there. And they were all happy, and the grandkids, and it was just a great moment. And Jai Arrow, who the NRL player, who's just been diagnosed with MND, and that's hit him pretty quick. He can hardly talk. He tossed the coin, which was really emotional. But the biggest thing to come out of the game, obviously the Demons won, was the charity. This was a stare. I saw this on Instagram last night and I just went straight to our WhatsApp. So a couple from Queensland, they're earth movers, Quinton and...
0: I don't think they wanted... They kind of like their anonymity.
2: No, it's everywhere.
0: No, I know, but they wanted their anonymity.
2: The Burts okay. are everywhere. Quinton and Kylie Burt, they said they'll donate $10 million. To the
0: MND.
2: Not the big freeze, but MND in general. And they went to the game. First time they've ever been to the MCG sporting game. They watched the sliders. They went to a function because they obviously donated $10 million. So they've invited them to the big lunches. And they were just so overwhelmed by the vast hugeness of the MND and all the beanies and everyone getting around it. They just thought they'd quadruple it. They donated $40 million to the big freeze.
0: Incredible.
2: What? And then I did a bit of research last night. They injected...
0: Into earth moving?
2: No, into them.
0: That's a lot of money in earth moving.
2: Well, they donated last year $57 million to a football federation.
0: Far out. What is earth moving?
2: Well, Big Fraser Brown does it. It's like...
0: No, but I thought it was like a bulldozer.
2: Yeah,
0: and
2: pretty much.
0: The dirt
2: they dig
0: and
2: dirt
0: then moves
2: and then they,
0: it.
2: Yeah, that's...
0: And you've got
2: we live in a big 40 land.
0: 40 mil handy.
2: Yeah. Well, that's $97 million they've donated in the last 2 years. Like, what amazing people just
0: How
2: to go.
0: How much earth moving is that?
2: That's a lot of earth moving. They pretty much own it. They're philanthropists. They're probably the best in Australia right now. Like, oh, that is an amazing, and well done to them.
0: Absolutely. They didn't want generous.
2: Yeah, they didn't want anyone to know, but I did a bit of digging last night and I found out who they were. I was red hot. Leon Shergren couldn't get the names, but I got them.
0: But I like that. You know what? There's something about that to not want to be
2: 100%.
0: Get the pat on the back. No. They want to make a difference with the big freeze in MND, and I think it's an incredible cause. And gee, if we can keep raising money to figure out
2: what's going on, because
0: that is such a horrendous. You see a young man like Jai get is his name Jai?
2: Jai Arrow, yeah.
0: Get diagnosed. Oh,
2: mate, I saw a man on the news the other day, and he was really good mates with Neil Danaher, and he was a school teacher, principal, and he got MND 34 years ago, and he's still kicking. This man was unbelievable. He's from Melbourne.
0: Well, what's his secret?
2: Well, they don't know. They just don't know.
0: So it can affect different
2: he's
0: people.
2: He's been doing a lot of tests, and in America they're sending it back, and he's moving his arms, and he's trying to, and his speech is a bit gone, but Neil got diagnosed in 2013, so he was 13 years. He fought the beast, but this beautiful man, he's in his 80s or something, and what's his name?
3: Peter Ruddock,
2: 34 years.
1: Wow.
2: He got it in 1997 or something, or 8. Something like that. Anyway, so well done to the beautiful couple in Queensland. $40 million. That is just by far one of the greatest things. That's the story of the year.
1: It is. Fifi Fevenick, good morning, guys.
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8: 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Barry repairs remain on the ring road Altona bound on the Prince's Freeway ramp. The left-hand lane closed, speeds at 40. A few brake lights building for the Western City Banner Hopkins Road, but the Tuller in fantastic shape. Nothing to hold you up from the airport down to the West Gate, particularly if you're heading into South Melbourne, which is great news for Nick. 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
1: Hey, 13, 10, 60, really quickly give us a buzz because guess what? First through, $10,000 cash for Alpha Bucks if you can answer 10 questions in 30 seconds. The letter this morning is...
2: J.
1: Let's go.

0: 6:23, 19 degrees, blue skies, a beautiful day. Bit of wind coming later on, though. Chance of a small shower later as well. It is Fifi and Fev, Nick Cody, on his way back from Thailand still, awaiting his arrival. Should be soon. Just touched down on an international flight. We'll find
1: out
0: how
1: that
0: goes.
1: He's in the car. He's zooming in, driving responsibly, but he'll be here soon.
0: 10 grand now.

0: $1,000. This could be yours, Tanya in Lilydale. Morning, Tan.
1: Hello. Good morning.
0: Good morning.
1: Oh, my God. I've been trying to get through to this show for however many years it's been going for.
0: Oh, Tanya.
2: That's like 11 years, bro.
0: So this is all this time you've been wanting to play Alpha Bucks?
1: Yes.
0: Oh, well, let's
1: just, excited.
0: Let's pause and celebrate this moment because this is a big moment, Tan.
1: Yes, it is.
0: You
1: Absolutely.
0: Are finally through and you could walk away with $10,000. Well, let's...
1: Oh, that would be nice.
0: Let's give you an answer to make it even easier so you know the deal. 30 seconds, 10 questions, every answer beginning with...
2: The letter J, Tanya. I'm going to give you the answer to question 10, a Megan Fox film. Johnny and Clyde.
1: Johnny and Clyde, all right.
2: Not Bonnie, Johnny.
0: Because
2: Johnny,
0: that might be one of the worst questions we've ever had in a quiz.
2: And if you're smart, Melbourne, go to our Instagram page on our stories. We gave away all the letters for every Alpha Bucks this week. Mm. So do your homework.
0: Mm. Okay, Johnny and Clyde.
1: Mm-hmm. Johnny and Clyde.
0: Okay, Tanya, you can do this. You can do this. This is years in the making. Here we go.
1: There it is.
0: For $10,000, the letter J, question one.
1: Okay.
0: Name a month.
1: January.
0: A three-letter word.
1: Jug.
0: Something purple.
1: Jacaranda.
0: A sea creature.
1: Jellyfish.
0: An island nation.
1: Jakarta.
0: An author.
1: Julie Andrews.
0: An AFL player.
1: Johnny John.
2: Oh, John John.
0: I'm so glad you didn't get through it, Tanya, because the island nation, Jakarta's a city, so you wouldn't have got that.
1: No.
0: So few.
1: Yep.
2: And it's like when Fee walks down the street, everyone's Jamaican or crazy.
0: Good year.
2: Jamaica. An AFL player who said Josh Kennedy, Jack Riewoldt, Jordan Lewis, not John John.
1: There's a million.
2: There's a lot. But don't worry, you walk away with $200 cash thanks to Cirque du Soleil.
1: That's exciting.
0: I love this. Cooza. Everyone should go and see Cooza by Cirque du Soleil, now playing in Melbourne. You can book today. I can't wait to go and see that.
3: Enjoy that, Tanya. Enjoy the cash and congrats on getting through. Hopefully you get through again very soon, all right?
1: Thank you so much.
2: And see you, mate.
3: Like Fev said, thanks to Cirque du Soleil. They're providing those answers on our Instagram as well. So if you want the letters for the rest of the week, start studying those letters.
0: Check them out too because the performers, two of the performers came in. I met them. They were gorgeous and they were in their costume and they contort their bodies into the letters.
3: Very clever.
0: Very smart.
3: Alpha Bucks back 8 o'clock this
0: Not
3: morning.
0: Smart. Talented.
2: Yeah,
0: talented.
2: Very, very talented.
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7: 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Word of a crash in Melbourne East, Warragul Road northbound after the Monash. Barrier repairs remain following a crash over the weekend for the Ring Road Altona bound on the Prince's Freeway ramp, blocking the left lane. Not too bad once you get yourself on the West Gate, smooth sailing over the bridge. The Monash looking the goods too between Eastlink and the tunnel. Police and speed cameras are there to keep you safe. 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Anywhere, anytime, anyone. A message from the TAC. And now you're up to date with the Foxes, Fifi, Fev and Nick.
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10: Morning, Melbourne. I'm Alexandra Bryant. A Queensland couple has donated an incredible $40 million to fight MND. Quinton and Kylie Bird had last week pledged to donate $10 million. But after attending the Big Freeze game at the G yesterday, they increased that to $40 million. The clash between Collingwood and Melbourne drew a record crowd of over 88,000 people, while over 100,000 digital beanies have been sold. 39% of Labor voters say it's time for Jacinta Allen to go as Premier. Opposition leader Jess Wilson remains the preferred Premier, with support up to 49%, with Allen dropping to 25%. The Herald Sun poll is expected to fast-track internal leadership talks. A man's been arrested over the stabbing death of a 25-year-old man outside a Footscray pub on Sunday night. At this stage, detectives believe the men were known to each other. And the economist behind an independent review of Hobart's proposed Macquarie Point Stadium says the cost of the stadium would far outweigh the benefits. It comes as AFL club presidents meet today, set to discuss the progress.
11: 2-3.
10: 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Our top today, mostly sunny but becoming windy. Tomorrow, wind easing, showers and 19. It's 11 right now in the city. 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
11: That is us. Morning, brand new week. I was about to say Monday. It's definitely a Tuesday. Hey, remember, you know when the elections roll around and you have the option to vote for like the 4-day week party or whoever that is, or the 3-day weekend party? Are they still around? Because that should be, they've got my vote, I reckon.
18: Do you know what? I just reckon ditch whatever you're not happy with.
19: Yeah.
18: Just ditch it.
19: Or toughen up, sweetheart.
11: All that.
18: Suck it up, sweetheart.
11: Cannot wait for this. We're just a couple of weeks away now till Fifi Box, one night only, performing the plenary, all your favourite hits. She's a radio star. She's a TV star now.
19: Who?
11: She's a singing superstar.
19: Is that you?
18: Are you talking about me?
11: Yeah, I'm talking about you. You're on stage very soon.
19: Big dog.
18: One night only. Guys, the countdown is on. Mate, I'm getting a bit nervous,
19: don't
18: maybe.
19: Be nervous.
18: I don't know if we should do this.
19: I've got a big surprise for you coming out
18: Have
19: at
18: you?
19: 8, mate. And it's going to make you want to do it even more.
18: Really?
11: Tickets. The only place you can get them is right here with Fifi Fevenix. We've got heaps to give away as well. People want to buy these. No, we'll give them away for free. Just keep it locked here at the Fox all morning for the next couple of weeks as well. Hey, up next, imagine getting on it with your godmother and something went a little bit
18: What?
19: Wild. I wouldn't be able to do it with mine.
11: It happened to one of us here in the studio. We'll talk about it after this.

0: Rihanna, Jay-Z, good treat for your early morning Tuesday, 9th of June, short week. It's 22 to 7. Phoebe Pevenick on a beautiful day, blue skies, real fresh outside at the moment. It's going to heat up, though, as the day goes on. Bit of wind coming later on, though. No rainfall predicted.
1: I'll tell you what, Poxy, James Blake's in the studio, and I don't know what for, but he was singing some weird words to that song.
0: Yeah.
1: That was weird.
2: Yes, James.
1: Making up your own words.
3: Yeah,
2: that was odd.
3: I've got to go to Genius is a great website if you want to look at lyrics for a song and work out the meaning behind lyrics
2: as well.
3: Yeah, Genius. Give it a check.
2: Because I often wonder what lyrics mean.
3: Yeah.
2: How does Genius know what the songwriter was meaning?
3: It's a bit Wikipedia, and then people vote if they think that, like, oh, yeah, you're pretty bang on with what you think the meaning is there.
1: Find them at the Apple store.
2: Well,
1: the genius bar.
2: Oh gosh, I need the genius bar. I was trying to fix something on my dad's computer the other day. Do you know what is frustrating me with companies? Sorry, I'm going off track here.
3: That's right.
2: When you go down to the contact us, and you click on it, and then it just takes you to some questions, and then it's decided it's got its own frequently asked questions bit. And
1: if your
2: question doesn't.
1: Not on there.
2: Apple now, type in what you want to ask us about. Yeah. It's not giving me the answer. And then it takes me to contact. It's like a loop. I end up in this weird loop.
1: Yeah. It's a bloody nightmare. So just need normal
2: Apple,
1: people to
2: Tim
1: speak
2: Cook,
1: to.
2: If you're listening, Cookie. Sort it.
1: What are you doing in here, bro?
2: Hey, James.
3: I had a big weekend. Got on it with my godmother.
1: You what?
2: That's not surprising. You know, of all the people who would go out and have a few drinks with their godmother, it would be you. Please tell me there were other people.
3: My mother and father were there.
2: There we go.
3: And
2: nice.
3: Her husband. And Lucy, my fiancé, was there as well.
2: And is your godmother your mum's friend or your dad's friend?
3: Mum's friend.
2: Yes,
3: right.
1: How old is she? I just think godmothers are like 100.
2: No.
1: Well, mine would be pretty close.
2: No.
1: She's dead, but...
3: Around about 60 years of age.
2: Excuse me, that's so young.
3: Yes, it is.
2: That's crazy young. How old's Leah? Is that rude to ask?
3: Leah would be 65, I think.
2: Sorry, Nick Cody's just walking into the studio. We're in the middle of an intimate chat about James' godmother.
4: Sawadee kaap, everyone.
5: No. What's going on with Leah?
3: I got on the booze with her and my godmother on the weekend. And can I just recommend, if you're out there and you don't necessarily go out with the 60-year-old women, do it more.
1: It's fun.
3: It's a lot of fun.
1: Yeah, of course. You're
2: people
1: lose.
2: Of all ages are fun.
4: Multiple generation harem.
2: I told you, I go out once every 3 months. I go to my dad's brother's lunch, and that's my dad and his three brothers. I love it.
3: Yeah, and typically...
1: Do they drink much?
3: Yeah, but they've got more cash, and they know the good wine.
1: Yeah, good wine.
3: So you're just skipping through all of the flaff and getting straight to the good stuff.
2: They know what they want. All their cash?
3: No.
2: They're still spreading the cash?
1: Are you in the will?
3: Am I in the will?
1: You would be.
3: I do need to have a discussion with Leah and David about the will.
1: No, not your, no, your godmother's will.
3: I've got to have a chat with them about their will as well.
4: Do they have kids?
3: They do.
1: Oh, you're starting to show.
2: Hang on. Why do you need to talk to your parents about their will?
3: I think Leah and David don't have one. I think they're just sort of cruising.
2: Oh, David would have one.
3: I would hope so.
2: I find that very hard to believe.
3: And I am...
2: And why are you thinking about
1: it? Have they got much?
2: Are you planning your future?
3: I'm just... So...
4: And by planning your future, do you mean waiting for your parents to die so you can get cash?
3: I have two siblings. I'm the eldest. I would like to think...
1: Oh, you'd be number one?
3: I'm the executor.
2: Technically, you're not the eldest.
0: You should be.
1: Your sister is...
2: So James and his sister are IVF babies, and their embryos were created at the same time.
3: Yeah,
2: frozen so in time, you like just got birthed first. But if I was your sister, I'd be going. I'm
1: and she's
2: sorry.
1: The better one.
2: Yeah. Yeah. Just, we're the same age.
4: They aged her like a fine wine. You came out too quick. A 3-year-old whiskey.
3: So after a big one with my parents and my godmother,
1: where'd you go? Duck. Take them to the duck.
3: I should have taken them to the duck. That would have been awesome. I caught up with, I was a little bit worse for wear on Saturday. And then I went out with my mates and they were telling me this story about one of them got caught out naked in a hotel in Sydney. So he's had a massive night doing a school reunion. They're staying in King's Cross and
1: that's grim.
3: He's gone up in Sydney into his hotel room. I think this is normal. After you've had a big night, you just take all of your clothes off.
1: Yep.
3: And then he's gotten up around about an hour and a half later, really need to go to the toilet.
1: Mm-hmm.
3: and he's gone out into the hallway.
2: Yeah, this happens all the time.
1: Yeah. Boys are no good. It's fun.
3: And went, like, couldn't get back into the room. No one's answering.
1: Is his name Nate Miles?
3: Went down to another floor, knocked on another, just a Brandon punter.
1: Yeah.
3: Was told to get moving.
4: Yeah, of course.
3: And what? Then...
4: You go to reception. So, I've done this before.
3: He had to cup. He had to cup at reception at like 2 a.m. to get back into his... And apparently they didn't blink. They were just like,
1: I love this story more. This should happen all the time. Grant Hackett did it.
2: Where have you been? Have you been caught naked?
1: I've been, mate, I've never done that because I know where I am at all times. But I was naked at Buller, went down a toboggan in front of all
2: Oh,
1: the,
2: I was there for that, actually. Yeah,
1: I was naked at the tan, ran up the tan.
2: I
1: and
2: wasn't
1: a school,
2: there for that.
1: Do you remember a school class came and I had to quickly hide?
2: These are dares, by the way, bets.
1: They were for the radio. Mm. And I bungee jumped naked. Boom.
2: That is, wow.
1: That hurt.
2: That
1: hurt
2: would
1: my balls
2: hurt.
1: A lot.
2: That would hurt. Yeah.
1: And I'd try to get pretty excited up the top just to show off on a footy trip in front of the boys and then... Three buses of Asian tourists came and got their cameras out, and it, old turtleneck just went real small. It was pretty embarrassing.
2: Did you have to cup?
1: Nah, mate. They said if you do it, we hadn't been home yet. So we hadn't been home yet. They go, if you, hey, they looked at the biggest idiot, and they like him, and they go, if you do it nude, it's for free. And I'm like, I'm happy to pay. And I'll still do it nude.
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1: 8 to 7. 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Fifi, Fev and Nick. We're just talking before the break about where you got caught naked.
2: Oh, well, yeah, James Blake.
3: Fev was going to tell a story.
2: No, I wasn't. I don't think I need to now because Brad from Riddles Creek has called in. Hey, Brad.
4: How are you going?
2: Good, Brad. G'day, Brad. Where did you get caught in the nutty?
4: Yeah, I went away with my boss and a couple of mates and their families, wives and kids, up to the Murray River jet skiing. And there was two of us on the back with on boogie boards, and we'll try and kick each other off. And my shorts got ripped and disappeared.
3: So you had a third rope?
4: Yeah, pretty much.
3: How'd the kids take that?
4: Well, they were rushed into the tent so I could get up and get some shorts with the wives. And, and I had to explain to the wife when I got home why I had these shorts that were all ripped.
3: It's a tough one to explain.
4: Yeah, especially when you've had a few drinks.
1: You call,
5: I think it
1: Brad.
5: Makes more sense.
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0: Evie Rickstar, teaming up with Faithless here at 1019 The Fox for you Tuesday as we approach 7 o'clock. 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If you want to play Battle of the Sexes, incredible prizes, $500 cash every time we play. If you're a man or a woman, best of three, general knowledge. How's the scoreboard looking
1: like? We're not worried about the scoreboard
2: women
1: yet.
2: Women are 21 and the boys are 14.
1: Yeah, that's cute.
2: You clawed back.
1: We clawed back, but on Friday, I think his phone dropped out.
0: Yeah.
1: I don't think he
3: didn't talk.
1: Because Shez from Geelong smacked it.
0: Bit of fun. 13-10-60. 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
7: 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Really starting to thicken up now on the ring road. Our tone about approaching the Prince's Freeway ramp. This is due to barrier repairs following a crash over the weekend. The left-hand lane closed. Speeds of 14 delays, pushing back to the Deer Park bypass. Elsewhere, word of a crash in Sunshine, Wright Street near Market Road, building for the Western City Bennett Hopkins Road. 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
2: Morning, Melbourne. I'm Alexandra Bryant. Less than 6 months out from the state election, support for Labor and Premier Jacinta Allen continues to slide. On a two-party preferred basis, the coalition now leads Labor 53-47%, while 39% of Labor voters say it's time for Jacinta Allen to go as Premier. It's been revealed Luke Sayers' legal team sent a draft copy of his proposed stat deck over the lewd image scandal to the AFL Integrity Unit before it was formally submitted. Senior legal figures telling the Oz that's highly unusual. A 17-year-old boy has been arrested over the kidnapping and murder of a man whose body was found in Tarnit last month. Drug detection dogs are being rolled out across Victoria's mental health units, with staff reportedly growing concerned about meth and other substances inside wards. And Big Freeze 12 was officially the largest ever, a record crowd of over 88,000 people raising funds and awareness for Fight MND, while a Queensland couple has donated an incredible $40 million.
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2: Here's your Foxcast, Melbourne. Mostly sunny, but becoming windy. 19 our top today. Tomorrow, wind easing, showers and 19. In the city right now, 11 degrees. 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
28: 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It's Taylor Swift. What's up?

0: That's the secret sound.
1: You got 100 grand!
2: Oh yeah, Tuesday 9th of June, brand new day. Fifi, Fev and Nick on this short week. Good morning to you all.
3: Good morning.
2: We have a massive one. We're gearing up now, just over 2 weeks till Fifi Box takes
3: one
2: the stage.
3: One night only. One night only.
2: No doubt that song will get a run on the night.
4: Because I sing good.
1: You sing great.
4: Yeah, thanks.
2: One night only. Fee, lots of surprises as well that you're
4: big
2: not
4: one.
2: Aware of. And it's not just you being sprung on stage. That surprise is already out there. Fev's got a massive one for you just after 8 o'clock this morning. First.

0: Yes, time to play for $500. Will the men win or will the women win?
1: And we. This is Monday and this is double
0: points. Tuesday.
1: Tuesday. This is double points for the men if they win on the thingo.
2: Oh, yeah.
0: I don't know that it is that. Yeah. Hang on, I'm looking
1: girls
0: out the window at our producers.
1: And boys get two.
0: Leon?
3: As a boy, I support this, but I haven't seen it yet.
0: No double points. Now, we've got Laura from Cranbourne. Morning, Laura.
4: Good morning. How is everyone?
0: We're
1: good,
0: great,
1: right.
0: Laura. You're doing it for the girls today, Laura. And you are up against Michael from Braybrook. Morning, Michael.
5: Good morning, all.
1: G'day,
0: oh,
1: mate.
0: Michael. Okay, the boys, you need to surge ahead. So a lot of pressure here, Michael. But you can do it. Come on, guys. It's a best of three. You just call out the answer as soon as you know it and you could win $500. Are we ready?
1: Well, I'm confident in Michael because Michael's a barber. And when people sit down in that chair, they talk crap about general knowledge.
0: You should know a lot.
6: It is all chatting.
0: Yes. Okay, good luck. Laura versus Michael, question one. What sport does Serena Williams play?
4: Tennis.
3: Bang. Woo!
0: Yep, Michael?
3: Yeah. Yes.
0: Okay.
3: Yeah.
0: No, because I'm asking the question. I don't always hear who's getting in first, so I look to you.
1: When
0: boys.
1: I went, woo, that means
0: okay,
1: we won.
0: Michael's in front. Good luck. Here we go. Question two. Which long-running spy franchise features 007?
4: James Bond.
1: Ooh, that was the boys. He said Bond.
6: Michael gave the full name, Bond, to James Bond.
0: So, yes. Yeah. Michael, congratulations.
5: What, I won?
3: Hey,
0: you won.
3: Yeah, you won, mate. $500.
0: Sorry, Laura. That was $500 to you, Michael.
5: Thank you so much.
2: Good on you, legend.
5: I thought it was probably Alpha Bud.
2: And that's how it works.
3: Stop talking, mate.
2: On your Tuesday morning, $500 cash coming to Braybrook. You'll enjoy that in the barber chair today.
1: That just makes the week better.
2: How good is it? Harry Styles, the boys are coming back.
1: This doesn't.
2: American Girls Now. Speaking of one night only, Fifi Box, there's a few things we need to tick off. And we'll address what they are after this at the Fox Morning.

0: Good on you, Harry Styles, here at 101.9 The Fox. It is Fifi Feminix, 7:11 is the time. 19 degrees, blue skies. Bit of wind coming later on today, so enjoy the blue skies till then.
1: Now, Fee, we've had a really relaxing long weekend. Nick went to Thailand. He's just got back. I went up to the snow with the family. You've had a stressful week. You've had a stressful weekend.
2: Why?
1: Because of this.
3: For decades, she's entertained Australia.
4: I had knock-ons, kick-ons.
3: She's interviewed the biggest stars.
5: Hi, Mariah.
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11: Oh, no. 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
3: 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By attending Fifi Box for one night only, patrons acknowledge they may be exposed to unexpected key changes, aggressive interpretations of classic hits, prolonged eye contact during power ballads, and at least three separate attempts at Whitney Houston. Absolutely no refunds. Fifi Box for one night only.
1: One night only. 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We're going to be listening to songs, Cody, that are going to be absolutely butchered by one Fifi Box.
2: That's not how you should be selling it.
1: Money can't buy tickets. You can only get your tickets on the Fox.
2: And so you say butchered. What I've been enjoying over the weekend.
1: What Sam Pang said. Sam Pang was here on Friday.
2: Yeah.
1: When you did your Macy Gray, he was.
2: Butchered.
15: Try to walk away and I stumble.
2: I think I will give Macy Gray a crack on the night. Now, the thing about this is, I, you know, and this was a surprise, a treat from you guys, and I appreciate it.
1: You're welcome.
2: Because to sell out the plenary, not everyone can do that, but I think we're getting very close. But this is my dream. I was not blessed with vocal cords of Adele or Whitney or Mariah, but it's my absolute dream.
11: It's like a make-a-wish, but you're fine.
2: That's right. You know what I mean? That is. But my favourite part about this is how it is getting lost in translation in certain areas. But like there are people – I've had people that I haven't seen for a few years, and so has Leon, and they're messaging saying, when did you learn to sing?
1: Yeah.
2: Now, that's offensive.
1: She hasn't.
2: Don't assume I can't.
11: My dad in the pool in Koh Samui a couple of days ago holds up the phone. He's chilling out on the lounge chair. He goes, Nick. Fee can sing? Holding up the poster, I said, no.
1: Oh, that's a bit
11: harsh. The joke.
2: But you know what I do? And this is Aussie as. I give it a crack.
11: Yeah.
2: You know what? You can't keep a good Aussie down.
1: Yeah.
2: You know, we've got to keep fighting. We've got to keep going. And that's what I'm doing at the plenary.
1: Oh, here we go.
11: You sound like Husey on Instagram.
2: I do.
11: You
2: sound like.
1: And the main thing that we need to do at the plenary is get a song list.
2: Well, this is that I'm very.
1: And you have no say. You have no say. No,
2: hang on, it's my night.
1: Yeah.
2: Of course, I get a say.
1: No.
2: But it is essentially for everyone coming, and we know tickets are in hot demand. It is. Have you seen the meltdown? Have you?
1: The number
2: of people asking me for tickets. Yeah. I have to talk to Leon about this later. How many tickets do I get? Like it's my night.
1: So she's really grabbed onto it's my night.
2: Well, you've made it my night.
1: Yeah, it is your night.
11: But it is Fifi Box one night only.
1: Yeah, but we get to choose.
2: I reckon Adele gets her family and friends there, doesn't she?
1: I reckon they've seen her sing enough.
2: Anyway.
1: Hey, 131060 Melbourne, what songs would you like Fee to sing? We'd love to get
2: you. We're
1: all
2: collectively singing it. I love it. Like this is. I'm being told now. It's think like sip and sing. So all the lyrics will be up on the
1: screen behind you.
2: So everyone can. We're just having a big old sing along, guys.
1: That won't help you because you won't be able to see the words.
2: No, but I will be having auto cues, surely.
1: Absolutely.
2: Mariah did at the R&B Fridays Live.
11: She didn't have her eyes open, yeah, though, she wasn't reading them.
0: 13, 10, 60. What should Fee sing on the night? We've got tickets to give away as well. It's 2 weeks tomorrow.
1: Would you like to hear our new little opener?
0: Oh, yeah, we've got a new one.
2: Oh, Leon, have you got a, have you delivered a jingle?
5: We were talking about a jingle for this, and we were throwing around a lot of Celine, Adele, like big, big numbers. So they're hard to sing. So I sound a bit like you in this one, I think.
2: Really? Karaoke!

0: nailed it.
1: Mate, absolutely
0: well
1: nailed it.
0: Done.
2: You hear that, Sean?
0: Just before we go to whatever you want to do, just like, Leon, is there, like, because I love that. I just thought you might have done a Whitney song.
1: Oh,
0: I just thought you might have done I Will Always Love You.
3: I can have a crack if you'd like.
0: Look.
1: Why don't you have a crack?
0: Up to you. But
3: it's just a bit of a slower vibe.
0: I know, but wouldn't that be fun?
1: How would you sing it?
0: And one night only with Fifi. That's not bad.
3: No,
1: hey, cut that up, please.
2: If you want tickets to see that live, 13 10 60.
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1: Have a look at that sunrise outside at the moment, quoted by our producer James Blake, like a Monet painting.
2: I don't know if you saw watching the footy last night, but it was in the last quarter, Collingwood versus Melbourne, and they showed the Melbourne sunset and the MCG.
1: Yeah.
2: Oh my, I've never seen anything more beautiful.
3: Wow.
2: It was like a picture that Michelangelo had painted. It was
3: not
2: beautiful.
3: Monet?
2: I don't know who Monet is.
3: Michelangelo
2: Monet
3: was more...
2: Monet sounds like a pasta.
3: He was more sort
2: seafood
3: of
2: Monet.
3: Sculptures and ceiling murals.
2: Well, right over Miss Fifi Box with
3: anyway,
2: a book with about no, painters.
4: Strangely Good Day.
2: Yeah, who's
4: Minty
2: in that?
4: May Gray.
3: Yeah, well, Picard. No, Picard. Monet. And Monet
4: Van Gogh.
3: No, Monet's not in it.
2: But Van Gogh, there you go.
3: Yeah, Van Gogh. Yeah,
2: Van Goghy.
3: Van Gogh could have painted that.
1: Yeah. You did just say you've never seen anything more beautiful than that. In 2 weeks, you may see Fifi Box on stage. That may be better than that sunset.
2: That'll be beautiful. But then when they sing, maybe not.
3: Who's they?
2: You.
3: When did I become plural?
2: I don't know. I just didn't want to say she. That's a cat's mum.
3: No, I'm a she.
2: I don't know. God, jeez.
4: Are you recording?
2: Bloody good picture.
3: Worried? Don't worry about offending me.
2: 13, I wasn't offending. I was just
1: 1060.
2: Expressing myself.
1: Is our phone number.
2: Don't
1: what
2: knock
1: should
2: me.
1: Fee sing? She is performing at the plenary one night only.
3: Sweetheart.
1: The best hits. I reckon I'm nominating this song, Fifi Fevernick. Flowrider.
3: Yeah.
1: See ya.
3: It's in the plenary.
1: Wild Ones. Get involved. Tickets after this as well.
5: Hey.

0: whoops and I'm on the
1: It's got my vote. Fifi Box, One Night Only. See her perform that live on stage. If there's a song that you want to see her perform live at the Plenary in just over 2 weeks, 13, 10, 60. Karaoke!

0: end of mine in what I was hoping was my big discovery night in many ways.
1: Well, it all come from your birthday party. We had a big surprise birthday party and you sung 4 hours of Disney songs pretty much nonstop.
0: I passed out a few times.
1: You did pass out after the first song. You passed out.
0: Well, somebody said to me over the weekend, are you going to do Let It Go? Because I did Let It Go from Frozen, Elsa. No, because I gave it so much and then someone was telling me I need a vocal coach because I ran out of breath and that's why I fainted. And I'm worried that once I'm at the plenary with the big audience I might overcommit. And what if I lose oxygen?
2: The lights are brighter there.
0: I know. We might need some John Ambulance on standby.
1: And you did say
0: to revive me.
1: And you did say we actually missed a day. You lost your voice. You missed work. You were sick.
0: I strained my vocal cords. I was having steroid sprays.
1: It's happening a bit around here. You strained it. And then you were like, I'm never going to have this again.
0: Mm.
1: So now we're having it bigger and better.
0: Bigger and
1: 15,000
0: better.
1: 15,000 plus
0: now,
1: people.
0: The song list is vital. We need to lock this song list in because I've got to start rehearsing and planning and memorising lyrics. Now, Kelly from Ocean Grove. Morning, Kel.
3: Good morning.
0: Kelly, what would you like? Well, firstly, do you want to come to Fifi Box one night only?
3: Me?
0: Yes.
3: Oh, I'd love to, of course.
1: Yeah, there we go.
2: You're in.
0: We'd love to have you there, Kel. Oh. What song would you like me to perform?
3: Well, I was thinking about Kate Bush, Wuthering Heights.
0: Right.
3: What about the song?
0: It's me, I'm Kathy, I'm Yes.
3: Wet song.
0: And then I might go straight into Babushka. Ah, Babushka, Babushka, Babushka. Yeah, yeah. No?
2: Is this a B-side boxing night?
1: Wow. What was that?
2: Fifi celebrating all the songs the artists themselves have forgotten.
1: And then we just take her off like a proper Russian babushka. And she's just bang. Oh, God.
0: Thank you, Kel. Good suggestions. I'm not sure that they're going to get across the line, though, based on the boys' reactions. Antonella in Roxburgh Park. Hi, Antonella.
4: Good morning, guys.
1: Good morning.
0: Antonella.
4: This is you, babe. Okay?
0: Yep.
4: So this is going to be your final song.
0: Oh, okay.
1: Oh, hello.
4: Okay?
0: Yep.
4: This is it. Simply the Best from Tina Turner.
0: Yes!
4: Simply the Best!
1: Good tune. Good sing-along.
0: Antonella.
4: And you are going to be head-to-toe Tina Turner. Right?
0: Yep, wow. Wig.
1: Head to toe, I don't know.
4: And you're going to carry those high heels with those sexy legs, baby.
0: I love it. Antonella, do you want to come?
4: Mm. Oh, my God, of course.
0: Yes.
1: Yay.
4: Of course.
0: I'm going to be pointing at you in the audience as I sing this song.
5: You made me do this.
4: I'll even wipe the sweat off your forehead while you're...
0: Oh,
1: there you go. You got your own little...
0: Antonella.
1: Bang.
0: Now, that's definitely on the song list.
1: That'll be on the song list. Well done, Antonella.
0: Monique in Ferntree Gully. Morning, Monique.
6: Hi, how are you?
0: Good, Monique. Do you want to come to my one night only?
6: Oh, my God, yes. This is my absolute dream. I'm so jealous right now. I want to be on stage with you.
0: You can be. Well, I'm looking for backup singers. I'm going to need backup singers.
1: What would you sing, Mom?
6: Absolutely, I'm in. I think we need Bring Me to Life by Evanescence, we need both parts. We need the contrast.
0: Well, I'm going to do Amy. Did you know they're coming out? I saw this the other day.
6: Oh, yes. I want tickets to that as well.
2: You don't need them.
1: You don't know, yeah.
2: You got Fifi Box, one night only.
1: And Monique.
0: This is a great
6: Fifi
0: song.
6: Fifi Box and Monique.
1: Yeah.
6: Iconic duo.
0: Great song. Yes, I love it.
1: You know what I love? Because when you go to a concert, you look at the person singing, you go, I want to be a singer.
0: Mm.
1: You're going to be that singer, and everyone in the crowd will get to sing along with us because it is a karaoke night.
0: Are you saying Owen will be looking at me going, I want to be that singer?
1: Oh, if they do, they've got a real low bar.
0: Monique, I cannot wait to see you there. And Evanescence, we should definitely consider that. Tim in Doreen. Hey, Tim.
7: Hey, Fee, how are you?
0: Yeah, Timmy. Good. Timmy, what should I sing?
7: Mate, considering you've got such a great vocal range and you smash out Macy Gray, I'd love to see some Fuel by Metallica.
0: Oh. Could I do?
7: Come on.
1: No.
7: You need to get that deep voice in there, Fee. Come on.
0: I don't, you know, I'm not even actually familiar with that song. Can't
2: the start
0: I do
2: of it?
0: No, can I do...
7: Give me five,
0: I only know that bit. Yeah. Can I do The Sandman?
7: Nah, because you need that
0: Into Sandman?
7: More grungy voice. You can do it, Fee. You've got that in
0: give me
7: you.
0: Five,
7: you
0: give me that one I desire.
7: Smash out the Macy Gray.
1: Hey, Tim, I've got to go back to the Macy. So you think she has a great Macy Gray? Is that what you said?
7: A little bit of sarcasm.
0: I try to say goodbye in that joke.
1: Hey, Voxy, after eight, we have been bombarded, Fee, yes, with artists.
0: Yes.
1: What do you mean, artists? Across the globe, singers, performers, they have contacted us.
0: Envious.
1: And they, I don't know what they want, but I think someone want to be a part of it. But I don't know if they realise it's one night only with Fee Box.
0: No, not with.
1: No, it just is. It just is.
2: Fee
0: Box, one night only.
1: We have an absolute Australian icon coming into the studio at eight. She wants to do something with you.
0: Really?
1: Yeah.
2: All right. Keep it locked here on the Fox. We'll find out who that is and what they want.
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10: 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The ring road hogging the action. Barrier repairs. Altona bound on the Princes Freeway ramp. The left-hand lane closed speeds at 40, which, as we know, say it with me, redundant. Well done. Delays well back past the Deer Park bypass. And whatever crash, Greensboro bound for good measure just before the Greensboro bypass. Top up the kids' lunch at IGA with bigger tasty cheese 1 kilo blocks for just $9.95. Price at participating stores until June 9, while stocks last, excludes IGA local grocer. And now you're up to date with the Fox's Fifi, Feb and Nick.
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11: What?
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13: Morning, Melbourne. I'm Alexandra Bryant. A Queensland couple is being praised for their incredible $40 million donation to fight MND. Quinton and Kylie Burt had last week vowed to donate $10 million, but after attending the Big Freeze game at the G yesterday, they were so inspired they increased that to $40 million. Quinton on 7 praising Neil Danaher.
1: Oh, he's inspirational. He's like, basically, he did what we all do. We just don't have the guts to do it. It's that simple.
13: New polling is grim for Victorian Labor and the Premier. 62% of voters want Jacinta Allen replaced. Labor's primary voters dropped to 23%. The Coalition's vote is also down to 27%, while support for One Nation is up to 25%. It's been revealed a Gladstone Park home gutted by a suspicious fire early yesterday morning was due to be auctioned off this week by a court order to clear $700,000 in debt. Three adults and four kids were inside at the time. And an economist is slamming the AFL's demands for a new roofed stadium in Hobart, saying the project will damage Tassie's finances. Club presidents are meeting in Melbourne today to discuss the project, which is now estimated to cost up to $1.5 billion.
8: Apply.
13: Here's your Foxcast Melbourne. Becoming windy for us today. Mostly sunny, 19 the top. Tomorrow, wind easing. Showers again at 19. In the city right now, still 11 degrees. Can you believe it? The Fox's 100K payday has now given away $70,000, which means there's still another 30 to go, Melbourne. Keep it locked for the next code word to win big, easy cash.
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4: Tuesday, almost got me. Definitely Tuesday, not Monday. Yeah, how good Tuesday. Is it? Short day week, voting in that 3-day weekend party. It should be mandatory, hey? How good is it?
5: Best. Now, over the weekend, there was one of the biggest events worldwide. The stars flocked. The who's who of who were at the Monaco Grand Prix, and I'm going to come in and defend someone.
6: Really?
5: That you would never think I'd defend.
4: Oh, they're getting smashed as well. Fev, looking forward to your defence of this person. On the other side of this, Ella Langley choosing Texas at the Fox. Yeah.

0: Come on, baby.
1: Yeah, it is the Fox's Fifi Feminic Tuesday, short week. Good morning, 14 to 8. 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Good morning, Fifi Feminic.
2: Good morning. The Monaco Grand Prix has been raced and won. And it's just a who's who. And everyone on their billion-dollar yachts. And
3: who won it, though?
2: Kimi the Antonelli, the Mercedes guy. He's the youngest. I think he's 19.
4: He's won five
2: in a row, been pole. It's the youngest person ever to do it. And I actually went and saw him at the Mercedes-Benz Berwick tent in when the Grand Prix Melbourne was on, and he spoke, and he actually lost that race to his rival, and then he's won ever since. He hasn't lost the race. Youngest man ever. But I want to talk about Lewis Hamilton and Kim Kardashian. They're dating. He's a superstar. She's a superstar. And what absolutely I'm just not going to swear.
3: You okay?
4: Well covered.
2: Yeah.
4: Yep.
2: I tried to say
3: poo. You had a stroke.
2: No. Yeah. I just didn't want to say the word because it's a bit, you know, it's 10 to 8. There's little ears in the car. You don't want to swear.
3: I don't know what word you were going to say.
2: Shit. well, why ask? Because the thing is with Kimi K, right? Kimi K, she's a global superstar, and people just need to realise that and stop bagging her all the time. She made it from a video. She became really viral, but what they do as Kardashians is genius. They are very smart people. They might not be the smartest people, but what they do in business, they're nailing it. The Jenners and the Kardashians are just the biggest stars in the world. They are. And I was watching the news last night, and they were laughing about her and bagging her. So what happened was, Boxy, she's walking the pit lane, and Martin Brundle, who is sort of the voice of the Grand Prix.
4: Is that the BT of the Grand Prix?
2: BT. He does like roaming Martin, and he goes around, but he pots like –
4: He pots everyone,
2: and he'll go. So Kim would have known this.
3: But is he? What was he? A former driver?
4: I actually don't know.
2: He's a former driver.
3: Right, okay. And so he's in the industry.
2: He's an old man.
3: Oh, okay,
2: and
3: cute.
2: He went up to Kim Kardashian. I'll play the audio.
5: Kim, Martin Brundle, Sky F1. How are you today? Yes. Are you enjoying F1? Yeah. Okay, Kim and Chloe, so we're not talking today.
2: And he said later on, everybody talks to me on the
3: mate. Well, it's not hard to say hello to someone.
2: Well, yeah. She waved. Like, she just...
3: Oh, yeah, I haven't seen the vision.
2: Yeah, so the vision is she looked at her people. She couldn't hear. She couldn't understand what he was saying.
3: Oh, well, because it's loud.
2: And it's loud. Okay. And they're walking the pits, and she spoke to one of her people. And then she just waved and then walked off. I don't care. I think that she doesn't have to talk to him. She doesn't have to talk to anybody.
3: Well, no, I'll defend her for two reasons. One, because that sounds really rude, but if the vision is she's waving and smiling,
2: she smiled and waved.
3: That's an acknowledgement. But also, it can be so loud.
2: Yeah.
3: I can't go to the Grand Prix for that reason.
2: He takes the piss out of people for not knowing Formula One and being there.
3: Oh, okay. Like that's his shtick.
2: And she would have known. They would have said, do not talk to him because he will embarrass you and you might say the wrong thing. And Kim Kardashian does not have to speak to anybody. She doesn't have to bow to you, Mr. Martin Brundle.
4: But he can pot her as well.
2: Yeah.
4: They're both right.
2: Yeah.
4: She doesn't have to talk, and he can make fun of her.
2: Worldwide, all the stories, no one cared about Monaco, and all it was Kim Kardashian slam for snubbing the iconic reporter. I'm with Kim. He doesn't have to speak to her.
3: Oh, I'm with him. Nobody has to speak to anyone.
2: No. She waved.
3: I agree with that.
2: And all the news reporters are all laughing at her. You know what? If she came to Australia, everyone on the news, and she wanted to do an interview, you'd be the first jumping up going, oh, Kim, I want to interview you. But they're all making fun of her. Don't make fun of her.
3: But they're only doing that for their own clickbait. So they know to talk about Kim K.
2: Yeah, but they're laughing and being all smug about it. It's like, oh, it's only Kim Kardashian. Hey, Kim Kardashian's a global superstar. And if you don't like it, don't worry about it.
3: I think she'd be worried about it.
2: Oh, she'd be worried about that press.
3: Really?
2: The bad press. She'd read about that.
3: I've never bothered her before.
2: Oh.
3: I think once you've done an infamous tape with an ex-boyfriend and everyone's seen that, do you care if anyone's talking badly about it?
2: They were talking about it in a good way.
1: Just go on, 9 to 8. Good morning.
6: Fifi Box is confirmed to be performing at the Plenary for one night only. 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
10: 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Now, they tell me it's an RDO for the tradies. Again, I'm not in the least bit jealous, but incidentally, if you know of a traffic union, feel free to let them know. I've got some strong and direct feedback for them. It does mean that the freeways, for the most part, are relatively quiet. The exception, the Ring Road barrier repairs Altona bound on the Princes Freeway ramp. The left lane closed, delays back to the Deer Park bypass. Most of us take sight for granted. 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
5: All right, Melbourne, big call incoming for a Tuesday morning. I reckon one of the greatest ever one-hit wonders was by Top Loader. Instantly started smiling and singing along in your head. The full thing is going to play after the Fox's Fifi Feather Nick this morning at 9 when we do the free-for-all. So we got old stuff like that. We got new stuff like this. And I go, speed racing for the record. From the album Swag, Justin Bieber, Evanescence is popping in as well. It's going to be a vibe, but you've got to keep it locked on Melbourne's number one hit music station from 9 for the Fox's free-for-all.

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0: Josh Fawaz. Good on you, mate. Good song. Good remix of Like a Prayer here at 101.9 The Fox. It's bang on 8 o'clock. So let's give away some cash.
1: ABC. Here we go.
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5: $10,000. Claire from Greensboro, would you like it?
6: Yes, I would. Thank you.
5: Okay. Well, this is, I was going to say, it's easy. It can be. It depends on how you.
7: Smart you are.
5: Well, not really. Just how many words that you can think of that start with the letter P, Claire. So 30 seconds, 10 questions, P.
7: Yeah. Thanks for stealing my thunder.
5: So, well, you already sort of said it a few minutes ago.
7: Famous. Now I'm going to give you question 9, a British actor, starting with the letter, what was it, P?
5: P.
7: P. Patrick Stewart.
6: Patrick Stewart.
7: Is that Mr. McSweeney?
5: No, that's Patrick Dempsey, and he's American, but Patrick Stewart is Star Trek.
7: Oh, yeah.
5: Yeah.
7: Stormtrooper.
5: Nope, not a Stormtrooper, that's Star Wars. So Patrick Stewart, lock it in,
6: Patrick
5: Claire,
6: Stewart.
5: And let's get you $10,000. Here we go.
6: Okay.
5: For 10K, the letter P, question 1. Name a fruit.
6: Pear.
5: A job.
6: Pediatrician.
5: An art term.
6: Painting.
5: An app.
6: Paper.
5: A flower.
6: Petunia.
5: An Olympic event.
6: Pole vaulting.
5: A fast food chain.
6: Pizza Hut.
5: A Brownlow medalist.
6: What's his name? Pass.
5: A British actor.
6: Patrick Stewart.
5: A famous soccer player.
6: Pass.
7: Sport just wasn't your thing, Claire.
0: Well, got the Olympic event. You did well. A Brownlow medalist, Paddy Cripps.
7: Paddy Cripps.
6: Oh, I had Patrick. I couldn't remember the
0: Patrick
6: last
0: Patrick Dangerfield.
7: A
0: famous soccer player, Pele.
5: Pele.
6: I wouldn't have got that.
5: Oh,
7: what about the Brownlow medalist, Boxy? Patrick Cripps, Patrick Dangerfield, Paul Couch and Paul Kelly.
5: Yeah, I know.
7: All Paul's the same.
5: And Patrick's. Paul, yeah.
6: You got me that one. The sports one's got me.
5: But you were incredible,
7: so
5: Claire.
7: Good.
5: You should be so proud of that effort. And you've scored yourself $200 cash thanks to Cirque du Soleil.
6: Oh, thank you so much for that.
0: It's our pleasure, Claire. You'll enjoy that Cruiser by Cirque du Soleil. He's now playing Melbourne. Book today. Enjoy the cash, Claire. We've got more to give away. Heaps of cash throughout the morning. Alpha Bucks back tomorrow.
8: And some of the Cruiser performers have done the letters for the rest of Alpha Bucks this week on our socials.
5: They look amazing.
7: Thanks, Andrew Sully.
8: Yeah, but it hurt me looking at the pictures.
0: Yeah, they're literally performing. It's crazy.
5: Body contortion.
8: Man, I just landed from Thailand.
7: We spoke about that at 6:30.
0: Just quickly, inside the next 5 or so minutes, we're going to talk about it a bit more next, but a big surprise for Fifi Boxer, one night only in just over 2 weeks.
7: Just to keep people listening, now 31 albums, over 22 ARIA nominations, 15 top 10 albums, 18 top 40 singles, 5 ARIA awards. Coming in next, Australian icon for one night only.
5: For what? For my night?
7: For your night, Boxy.
0: All right.
7: They are coming. They've all heard about it. They all want to be part of it.
0: Let's find out who that is when they join us after this.
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13: 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Headaches for the ring road Altona bound approaching Pasco Vale Road. Word of an incident. Delays two, then approaching the Prince's Freeway ramp due to barrier repairs. A lane closed, speeds at 40 and delays back to the Deer Park bypass. The Mornington Peninsula Freeway starting to thicken up a touch. City bound from Eastlink to Thompson Road. 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
1: Morning, Melbourne. I'm Alexandra Bryant. 62% of voters want Jacinta Allen replaced as Premier. A freshwater strategy poll shows even 39% of Labor voters want her gone. Opposition leader Jess Wilson remains the preferred Premier. She says Victoria needs a change of direction.
2: I'm focused on ensuring that Victorians understand when we get to November this year, the only way to change the direction of this state that I know that they are so desperate to do is to vote for the Liberals and Nationals. Only the Liberals and Nationals have a plan to end the crime crisis in the state.
1: There's new doubt over the legitimacy of the AFL probe into Luke Sayers' lewd photo scandal. It's been revealed he sent the integrity unit a draft version of his stat deck. An extraordinary pay deal for suburban rail loop workers. 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And Queensland construction magnates Quinton and Kylie Burt have donated a very generous $40 million to fight MND.
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1: Here's your Fox cast. Mostly sunny Melbourne, but becoming windy. 19 is our top. Tomorrow, wind easing, showers and 19. Still 11 in the city. 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
0: Yeah, on your Tuesday morning, just after 8 o'clock, hope you had a beautiful long weekend. Fifi, Fev, Nick, good morning, guys.
5: Good morning.
0: One of the best things we do on our calendar every year is raising money for Fight MND. And yes, so what a day it was at the MCG we were speaking about earlier in the show. And Beck Danaher is going to be joining us in about 10, 15 minutes, guys,
5: yes,
0: which is so exciting.
5: Yes, to talk about everything that happened yesterday, the incredible result, how she and the family are feeling.
0: A couple of incredible donations as well. So we'll get a check into how the family are going. Yeah, the best ever.
7: Up next, Boxy.
0: We ready?
7: One night only, Fifi Box.
5: Fifi Box, one night only. But now you're getting me excited because you said we've got a special guest coming into the studio.
7: 13 platinum albums, 9 gold albums, Australian Songwriters Hall of Fame. Next.
0: Fifi Boxing, all your favourite songs for one night only. Special guests. 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

0: Dropped just after the show on Friday. Taylor Swift, the latest on You and I Knew You here at 101.9 The Fox had the release on Toy Story 5. It is Fifi, Fev and Nick. Yeah, it's catchy, isn't it?
1: Yes, love, love,
0: classic
1: love,
0: Taylor,
1: love.
0: It feels you like,
1: might,
0: doesn't it?
1: Might perform
2: you might
1: it
2: you might perform
1: one
2: this,
1: night so. Only.

0: Karaoke is my thing. I do love a sing-along.
1: You love a sing-along.
0: Just wasn't blessed with the voice.
1: And the best thing about karaoke is you just let it go. And that's what it is. It doesn't matter if you can sing.
0: You've got to commit, and you give it everything.
1: And we're going to fill the Plannery Melbourne Exhibition Centre. One night only, Fifi Box. Now, we've got a surprise for you, mate. Now, this absolute superstar performs in rock, soul, jazz, pop. She's been in musicals. She's about to be inducted on Thursday into the ARIA Hall of Fame, the one and only Kate Sobrano! Yes! Wants to join you on stage! Yeah! What a superstar! I'll go through. She's had 31 albums, 22 ARIA nominations, 15 top 10 albums, 18 top 40 singles, 5 ARIA awards, 9-time Best Female Artist nominations, 13 Platinum albums, 9 Gold albums, Australia Songwriter Hall of Fame. She's had 10 albums across 5 consecutive decades, performed over 6,000 plus live shows. Going to be in the Hall of Fame, ARIA Hall of Fame on Thursday. Hello, Kate, you bloody superstar.
0: It's a wonder I could even get through that door. My head's so bloody big.
1: I read all that. Mate, that is long, and what a star.
0: Look, if you stay around, if you just stay alive long enough, actually, you get a chance to do all that. I read all of those things, and of course, we've been there for a good third of it together since our dancing experience. And I look at it and I just wonder, what on earth propels you to keep going like this crazy behemoth? Like, it's actually insane.
1: Well, Fee's about to start.
2: One night only.
0: Exactly.
2: One night only. How many awards can she scoop up?
1: Now,
3: I'm a bit speechless because when the boys surprise me with, because I love a sing along,
0: You're a great singer, so it's easy to sing along with you.
3: Okay. No.
0: It's true. She's not crap.
3: But I was like, I don't know if I could hold this by myself. Like, this is the Plannery, a full theatre.
0: Honey,
3: for
0: you
3: me.
0: Can handle this.
3: But with Kate Sobrano.
0: You can handle the heat. You can handle the heat.
3: So we're going to sing together.
0: Yeah, babes. Yeah.
1: What are you going to sing together? What's Kate going to sing and you're going to jump in and butcher?
0: They talk to you like this always.
3: They do. This is all I've had.
0: Well, you need to have another set of teeth in here.
1: Well, I don't
3: Thank you, Kate.
1: I don't know if you've heard Fee try to sing Macy Gray. And she thinks she does this really well. Now, this is a bit of Fee singing Macy Gray.
4: Actually, it's a live version.
0: I try to say goodbye and I choke. Try to walk away and I stumble. Though I try to hide it, it's clear my world crumbles when you are not near.
1: Kate's just walked out.
0: I'm actually saying that's actually not bad.
3: Yeah!
0: I mean, I've got to say.
3: Yeah, go.
0: Well, that's a particular voice, and I understand that you are manifesting it within your own, you know, organic species, your throat box.
3: Yes.
0: That sound.
2: What did you think of the creepy eye contact, though?
0: The creepy eye contact could be altered somewhat. Yeah. That sort of freaks me out a little bit. Yeah.
3: Okay, I can see it already. You and me, pash, bedroom eyes.
0: Actually, I reckon you should just go into the trifecta. You should do that medley because that's and then you should finish with the one that I can't perform anymore because they'd have me off to jail sooner than I could say, young boys are my weakness. And really. We need to kind of actually maybe put them in a medley.
3: I would
0: and we just
3: love that.
0: Fang it with the foot, you know, let's just do that.
1: Now, it's kind after of last year's sellout national tour, Kate Sobrano, you're returning with an encore of the Australia Made Tour. Tickets at katesobrano.com and you're going to be at Hamer Hall on Friday the 23rd of October. You're going to Bendigo, Warragul, Geelong, Warrnambool, Ballarat and Shepparton. Huge.
0: Look, you've got to put it on the plate. Well, I know. And, you know, I got to tell you that those cities, those towns, those venues are the exact reason why I'm here today.
1: Yeah, they're the best.
0: If you're tempered on that stage and you can handle any audience and any slur and anything really, what you end up discovering about yourself is that you only feel, when you put it on the plate and it's in real time, it's the only thing that makes it feel real. And I have lived my life chasing real things, real feelings.
1: Yeah.
0: So I've had people in the audience, I said to them at one point in the last tour, just lay your head on the back of your seats, don't look at me, and I just want you to go back to where you were when you first heard this song.
1: Yeah.
0: And honestly, in the space above their heads, you'd see like this, like kind of like a Minority Report of first kisses, of like, you know, heartaches of the first time they were on a dance floor and they were taken away somewhere else outside of their suburban something.
1: Yeah.
0: And I just think that that for me is where I live. Like, yeah. I can record and I can go into studios and I can manifest these other things, but I have absolutely no interest. Get me on the stage in the highest point of the room and make me be that crazy conductor.
1: You're taking some tips.
2: Should Fee get up and say, I'm about to sing a song. Now go back to when you heard this song sung correctly. You should go back to that place in your brain.
0: You couldn't have written it better.
3: Do you know what I love?
0: What a script. What can I say?
3: Before this amazing tour, I love that you're warming up at the plenary with me.
1: What song would you like?
0: Yeah, they didn't even have to pay me a lot of money to do it. So, and I'm just teasing. It was a low slot. What I wanted to say for those who are listening and may not remember, but Fee and I were pitted against each other on the dance floor. This is how it first began.
1: She fell down the
3: stairs. They tried to make us enemies.
0: Well, no, they did. I mean, but that's music in rock.
3: Yes.
0: Like,
1: you won,
0: for
1: you
0: most
1: won?
0: Of my
1: you
0: life.
1: Won. Yeah, you won.
0: Well, we won't call it winning.
1: No,
0: we
1: did.
0: Won't
1: you
0: call
1: won.
0: It winning.
1: You won
0: we're
1: the mirror ball.
0: We shared the gong.
1: No, you didn't.
0: No, we did. We surely did. We were going for it. And by the time we got to that point in the competition, we thought we really did want to win it. Like, we thought it was no longer a game. It was actually like.
2: Oh, you took it seriously.
1: I don't know if you remember, but we remember Fee on Dancing with the Stars.
4: You were coming down to the music all of a sudden it was quite dramatic. We were very, very seriously concerned about you because
3: and I was very
4: you fell face first down the stairs. Seeing that back, how did they packed it in ice?
5: I had x-rays and the doctor, we've got it heavily strapped in on painkillers.
1: Right.
3: You can't little put bit someone of a, on the telly in what? That condition these days.
0: Well, that's why I don't know whether it was a fair win. Like,
3: no,
0: to really
3: was.
0: Have won against someone who was actually, like, in agony.
1: She put it on.
3: No, I didn't. But to think back then that one of my heroes, my idols, I got to share that experience with, would be on stage with me for one night only.
0: We're going to do it again.
3: We are. So this is. So you're going to do it with me.
1: No, you're going to do it with her.
0: Nice work.
1: Yes.
0: Yeah. Nice handball.
3: Let's put it into the right perspective.
0: Yeah. Actually, Fee, what we're going to do is we're going to do it together because we're going to do it for all the women who need to know that there was a time and place for a song like Young Boys and My Weakness.
3: Yes.
0: And you know what I'm saying?
3: I love that.
0: It was like, because it's so wrong these days, it just would not fly.
1: Yeah. You've said it three times now.
0: I know. Because I'm not allowed to perform it anymore. It was one of my highest selling singles. But may I just add, this is how perverse the times were. It was originally Young Girls Are My Weakness by the Commodores, Bunch of Old Men.
1: Yeah.
0: So,
2: Josiah's favourite song.
6: Yeah. My wife, she's 25.
3: Can we just quickly, though, talk about, Kate? I am obsessed with your daughter, Gypsy Lee. I follow Gypsy on socials.
1: Yeah,
3: she's got her new single. I've been raving about Gypsy here at the Fox, haven't I?
1: Yeah.
3: Have we got a.
1: Proud mum.
0: Okay, so. Just this morning, I'm driving here and I kind of had a sort of burst and into tears with the thought of the opening the lines. She says, been trying to write a love song to myself, got lots of empty pages.
3: Oh.
0: And I'm thinking, this is a harsh experience for kids. I don't know what age your kids are. Where from our experience, it was pretty analog. You could just find a creek, get an inner tube, sit in it for several hours. There's your day.
3: Yes. Yeah.
0: Entertainment. Yes. Solved, you know. Maybe you'd get a little.
2: Get on a bike.
0: Get on a bike.
2: BMX gang.
0: That's right. Build a bridge over six of your best friends.
2: Yeah.
0: Make a huge leap and hope that you don't land on one
1: and
0: of them.
1: And make sure you're home before the street lights come on.
0: Yeah. Indeed. What a moment, right? And so my daughter is actually doing the finest job at trying to make the feels for what her universe and generation's doing. And then at the end, and she said to me, and yet. Mum, you know, like, I know it sounds pretty grim and just relax. It does get better. She says, and then she hits the chorus. This is when she's first showing me the song and I'm like, wow, okay. It actually reminds me a lot of I'm Talking, the early stuff we used to do.
3: Yeah.
0: It's kind of like, it's a pop kiss with a power punch to the gut. So I'm all for that.
3: She's fabulous.
0: Good.
3: She's, of course, she's going to be supremely talented, but she's absolutely killing it.
0: She gets slayed with all of those sort of, you know, those the little slurs, which are absolutely meaningless because she doesn't have. Yeah, well, like the, you know, whatever. I could name them, the Nepo, the blah, blah, blah, blah, blah, blah. And she just says, you know, that, but they don't know my experience. Yeah. I just happen to have a mother who's just awesome.
2: Rattle off
1: Bang.
2: The stats, man.
1: Yeah. 58 bloody
0: hours. I mean, and shoot me. I mean, come on, shoot me. She's John awesome. Putter. What are you going to do?
1: It's not my fault. Yeah.
6: If you want tickets, 13, 10, 60. But my after last slays. Year's sellout national tour, Kate Sobrano is returning with an encore of her Australian-made tour. Make sure you buy some tickets. 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How exciting is this, Kate?
1: One we cannot wait.
6: Hey, it's 2 weeks tomorrow. We'll see you on stage.
0: Amazing. I know. It's exciting.
3: You've just made it real, Kate.
0: You've got to just call me and tell me what you're wearing so we don't clash.
3: Absolutely.
1: Whenever
3: Diamantes. I'm going all out.
1: Whenever she gets annoying, we just push her off the stage.
2: You take over.
1: Okay?
2: Give us the wink.
0: Dame Edna Everidge, I don't know. You're too young to know about it. They used to push her.
6: Thanks, Kate.
0: See ya.
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10: 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Well, the Rancidious Ring Road, at it again, a breakdown Altona bound before Pasco Bar Road. The right-hand lane closed, speeds at 40, which as we know is redundant. I'm not rolling the R there. It's too much and my tongue hurts. Delays back to the Hume Freeway. 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The Victorian government is delivering real help with half-price public transport until January 1. Learn more on Transport Victoria's website, authorised by the Victorian Government, Melbourne. And now you're up to date with the Foxes, Fifi, Feb and Nick.
6: Yeah, morning, just gone 8:23. Just getting a photo outside the studio now. Fifi, Feb and Nick and Kate Sobrano. Fifi boxing all your favourite songs one night only. Heaps of tickets on 13, 10, 60. We've just given a whole bunch away off air. We'll continue to do so right throughout the morning. It's 2 weeks tomorrow. More special guests to be announced. After Kato and John, just going to hit play on this now here at The Fox. We have Beck Danaher. What an incredible weekend it was. Fight M&D, an incredible, incredible foundation and cause. And, we're going to speak to Beck on the other side of this.

0: Yeah, the Fox. Good morning. It is Fifi Fevenick approaching 8:30 on your Tuesday. Beautiful day. They're saying the sun's going to shine. Blue skies, 19, becoming windy and a couple of late showers later on. Cloudy start, but I'm sure the sun will shine soon. Good morning.
1: What a huge day yesterday at the MCG.
0: Massive.
1: To see that sea of blue beanies, a record big freeze crowd, over 100,000 digital beanies virtually filling the grand stadium, and that is and counting.
2: Yep.
1: This was so huge, and all for fightmmd.org.au, the big freeze in honour of the late, great Neil Danaher. There wasn't a dry eye at that stadium or anyone watching it on the television, and we're joined now by his incredible daughter, Beck. Beck Danaher, thank you so much for coming on the show.
3: Well, thank you for having me on. It was a very special, quite a really uplifting day. It was, I think, everything Dad would have wanted.
1: I think that's, Beck, that's what I took from it watching. I mean, I was in tears. I couldn't believe the sea of emotion and the support and what your dad had fought for and his brave fight. And on the television, there was all the footage of him over the last 13 years. And I just thought you and the rest of the family, you were incredible out there, and you could tell you were uplifted, which I imagine at a time like this was so important to you.
3: It absolutely was. It's been such a roller coaster over the last 2 weeks. We never expected to be at Big Freeze 12 without Dad. So it was such a shock to our system to lose him. And, you know, you've got a lot to process through that period of time. And I feel like yesterday we just looked around the MCG and just saw it absolutely full with the beanies and just felt like everyone was with us. And Dad's always been about this fight being fun and not wasting any moment. And I just feel like it would have done him proud, and I don't know, it filled my cup. I thought it was just beautiful.
2: Yeah, I felt that, Beck, and I was watching, and you were there with your beautiful children, Billy and Hazel, and they were on your shoulders, and everyone was giving you the kids high fives, and I was training at Richmond at the time with the girls.

0: And the amount of blue beanies that you could see just bobbing, because that's all you could see, was the beanies walking past Punt Road. And I'm like, they are everywhere. And then when I got home to watch it, it just looked magical. And as your dad said, there's a funny quote where he talks about his mates and he's like, I'm not even that good a bloke. which he obviously is, and he was. And for everyone to come out and support, and it just doesn't stop now. You can obviously still donate. This is a fight that just keeps on going. And you must be so – I looked at you and I was like, God, you must be a proud daughter.
1: I'm so proud. And I think, again, over the last 2 weeks, I don't think I realised the impact Dad had and how far-reaching it was. But to hear this outpouring of support and see people come together and see – it was the biggest march from the Fed Square I'd ever seen. It was the biggest crowd by far. And it's just the beautiful words that are coming through. As you're right, I was talking to the Melbourne Demon boys the other day. Everyone talks about how good a guy and I was like, Dad sacked every one of you. You still like him. So he must be all right.
0: Literally, I saw that when we had the MCG when they were all there, and I'm like, he would have sacked half these blokes in here. But that's the sport we play in, and it doesn't stop. Like, it's been a big week, obviously, big 2 weeks, and then obviously with the Big Freeze game yesterday, Big Freeze 12, but tomorrow at the MCG, you know, the home of football, and obviously your dad's home for a long time, coached and played a lot of footy there. We've got the state funeral, which will be held there at 12 noon. That's going to be special.
1: It's so special. I just want to do him proud. So we welcome everyone to come along if you're able to head down to the MCG. The ceremony will celebration will kick off at 1 p.m. and that was a music man, so we've made sure that we can honour the music and tell the stories and show the videos and just do a big send-off for the big fella. He fit a lot in his 65 years on this planet, so we just want to do him justice. It's going to be tough, but I think, it'll be a beautiful
0: celebration.
1: Beautiful day.
0: Big celebration. Now, you would have been celebrating yesterday, Beck. Someone just donated 10 mil and then go, oh, we'll just donate 40. What the hell?
1: Oh, my goodness. How incredibly generous is that? That blew me away when I first heard it. They're going to make such an impact. It's hard to conceive that amount of money. You know, we've been talking about the, you know, $25 for a beanie has been, you know, our target for so long. So it's going to make a big impact. And we're just really thankful for their support.
2: It's incredible. When I heard that figure, I went, wow. And, you know, it is the fight that your dad fought so admirably, and it will continue. Fightmnd.org.au. Still make donations. The fight continues, Beck, and tomorrow everybody will be thinking of your amazing father.
0: Enjoy
2: and all
0: tomorrow.
2: Of you at the state funeral. It'll be an incredible day. We'll be thinking of you tomorrow, Beck.
1: Thank you so much, guys. Really appreciate it. And just a big shout out to everyone that supported the cause. Yeah. Making Dad's legacy get closer and closer every day. So thank you.
0: Well done, Beck.
2: Well done, Beck.
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6: 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NewDeal.au, NewDeal.au, authorised by Clive Palmer for the United Australia Party Gold Coast. It's a bit of a shambles on the ring road, a breakdown Altona bound at Pasco Bower Road, causing grief, a lane closed, speeds down, delays back to the Hume Freeway, then headaches approaching the Princes Freeway ramp due to barrier repairs, the left-hand lane closed there and delays back to Deer Park Bypass. 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
2: Morning, Melbourne. I'm Alexandra Bryant. Construction magnates Quinton and Kylie Burt hope a cure can be found for motor neurone disease. They've donated a very generous $40 million to fight MND, inspired by yesterday's big freeze. Quinton on 7 praising the Danaher family.
30: Oh, they were wonderful. Just wonderful. The whole term, I was thinking about it just now. Like, it's obviously a massive big family that you can't help but know you're on the right track.
2: Grim polling is expected to fast-track internal leadership talks. 62% of voters want Jacinta Allen replaced as Premier. Labor's primary vote has also slumped to 23%, 4 points down from March. A man's now been charged with murder over the stabbing death of a 25-year-old man behind a Footscray pub on Sunday night. The 37-year-old is believed to be known to the victim. He's facing court today. And a second former NRL player has come out as gay. Kane Evans has opened up on his addiction struggles, saying he was living in denial.
31: Want to bag quality for less?
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3: Here's your Foxcast Melbourne. Mostly sunny, winds developing later on, bringing the slight chance of showers. 19 is our top. 19 again tomorrow, wind easing with a couple of showers about. It's still 11 in the city. Can you believe it? The Foxes' 100K payday has now given away $70,000, which means there's still yet another 30 to go, Melbourne. Keep it locked for the next code word to win big, easy cash.
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7: That's us. Good morning. Hope you have a beautiful start to your Tuesday. How good Tuesday.
2: I keep thinking it's Monday. It's really hard to break
7: it's
2: that.
7: It's a short week, and we've spoke about the announcement came last week, and you were surprised by this. Fifi box singing all your favourite songs, one night only, the plenary, Wednesday, June 24th. We just had Kate Sobrano
2: with
7: in the studio.
2: With special guest Kate Sobrano, just one of Australia's biggest divas, and she's on stage with me.
7: Just about to press play on a song, and there's a special reason we are playing that song, Fev, because we have an exciting band coming on the show tomorrow.
0: We do. They're playing at the Sphere at the moment, Boxy.
2: The Sphere?
9: The Sphere.
0: And they've heard about you and your one night only.
2: At the plenary?
0: Yeah.
2: And they want to take the plenary over the Sphere.
9: Southern Hemisphere Sphere.
0: We'll be having them on the show tomorrow to give you some pointers.
2: Really?
0: Backstreet's
2: back, baby. You've got to
0: manage
2: a big crowd. They just want a piece of you.
0: Backstreet Boys.
2: Backstreet Boys on the show tomorrow.
7: Yeah, they want it that way.
0: They've heard about your one night.

0: This will go off in the plenary. Fifi Box, 1,500 of you at the plenary, sold out. Can you imagine that? If you want tickets, we have heaps. The only place you have them is with us. Just keep listening to Fifi, Fev, and Nick. Fifi Box.
1: And they'll be on the show tomorrow.
0: All your favourite songs, one night crazy. Only. Kate Sobrano, one of the special guests, joining you on stage. A few others to be announced. And yes, Fev, they'll be on the show tomorrow to let you know, maybe give you a couple of pointers, Fifi, if you need them, but I don't know if you do.
2: Now... we are gearing up for Fifi Box One Night Only, but it was 3 weeks ago we were gearing up for Fev joining the Ely Park Sharks for the big football game out in Box Hill.
3: Football's got to save you, little beauty. We put Fev on higher. Push a board to a footed team that needs a spark. Come down and admire.
4: Yeah, we need the Fev Linko out there.
3: Fev kicking snags at Ely.
2: Yes. Now, to get you ready for that game, Fev, we reached out to a friend of the show. Hadn't heard from her for a while.
1: Yeah.
2: Tara Reid. Yeah. You may know her from Sharknado. But she, because of the Ely Park Sharks, we thought, what a great time to get one of the stars of Sharknado to give you and the boys from Ely Shark a big pep-up speech.
5: Oh, no. You guys, I'm so sorry. I was in Canada.
0: Oh, this is the wrong one. Hang on here.
5: Well, hi, guys. It's Tara Reid. So I heard about your losing streak right now, and we got to change that. So I thought maybe if I came and gave you a little pep talk that we might be able to break the streak. So, of course, this is for the Ely Park Sharks. They want to help you and give me a pep talk to give you a pep talk to convince everyone that you guys need to win. Here's the goal, what we want.
2: She's fine.
1: Cooked as our paddle op at the moment. Josiah is real cooked.
2: What was interesting, so this was nearly 4 weeks, it was 3.5 weeks
1: ago
2: you played. And Tara's only just heard that you lost.
1: Because remember in her video, she said, oh, let us know how you go.
2: She wanted to know. Yeah. So the team did, Leon let her know the day after, reached out, just let her and her management team know. So 3.5 weeks later, it's finally gotten to LA.
1: She's had one sleep since then.
2: And Tara wanted to send a message of commiserations.
5: Oh, no. You guys, I'm so sorry. I was in Cannes at the film festival, and I don't use my American phone there. So I have a French phone. So that's why I didn't get the message. But I just can't believe you guys lost. What is going on here? All right, we got to pump ourselves up, and we got to win the next one, guys. I mean, what's happening, my Ely Park Sharks? What's going on, buddies? What's happening here? So let's not lose again. Let's put our energy in a different way. Let's think about after you win. So just book maybe like the bar before you guys even have the game for a celebration. So you just know after you win, you're going to go to the bar and drink and celebrate. So you already put it out there in the energy, out there in the universe, saying, we're winning. Let's try that. Come on, Australian football. We can do this. And Fev and Gusely, I know that you joined the team to break the losing streak, which obviously it didn't work. So what's up with you guys? We got to break this streak. All right. Let me know on the next one if we're going to win or not, and we'll come up with another theory, okay?
2: She's right into it. Invested.
1: We should reach out to her because I think they won last week. They actually won a game. So we should say we won.
2: And get her to do another one.
6: Hopefully she's got her American phone.
1: And we'll say we organised the bar, like just take the piss, and then she'll think that she did it. What do you reckon?
6: What?
2: I think she'll think whatever we tell her.
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11: 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A crash in Bayswater, Dorset Road southbound before the Mountain Highway. A collision to Hillside, the Mountain Highway city bound at Gourlay Road. A bit of a shambles on the ring road Altona bound due to works on the Prince's Freeway ramp. They're repairing a barrier. Left-hand lane closed, speeds down. 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
12: All right, Melbourne, big calling coming for a Tuesday morning. I reckon one of the greatest ever one-hit wonders was by Top Loader. Started smiling and singing along in your head. The full thing is going to play after the Fox's Fifi, Feb and Nick this morning at 9 when we do the free for all. So we got old stuff like that, we got new stuff like this. And I go, speed racing for the record. From the album Swag, Justin Bieber, Evanescence is popping in as well. It's going to be a vibe, but you got to keep it locked on Melbourne's number one hit music station from 9 for the Fox's free for all.
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5: This is a heartache?
6: I was wondering, I actually asked this question today. 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
4: 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Like, I know that song.
7: I think it's just made up.
6: AI?
4: Are you joking? Is that AI? Yeah.
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4: This
7: made
4: is
7: up.
2: Win your share in $100,000.
4: It got me. 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
1: Yeah.
4: Because that's a great song.
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8: That's pretty funny for artists to just start copying AI.
4: Yes.
8: That's payback.
4: That is. That's a full circuit. Coming
8: gonna steal
4: circle.
8: Our stuff.
1: Well, if you want to share in our 100K payday, how's that? 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
7: Bang.
1: Bedshed, no one's better in the bedroom.
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Good on you, Somba Homewrecker, here at 101.9 The Fox. Potentially seeing that at Boxy's Big Night, one night only. 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

0: Finally!
1: It has this Wednesday, the 24th of June. It's 2 weeks tomorrow. Plenary, Melbourne Convention Exhibition Centre. What a spot that is. Only the best perform there.
2: Yeah, they do. And we surprised you this morning, Boxy, for your big night. Kate Sobrano, one of the all-time
3: that
2: greats.
3: That is phenomenal.
2: You're going to be joining her on stage.
3: Fifi Box. Yeah. One night only. With Kate Sobrano. I love it. I can't believe I get to share a stage and sing with Kate Sobrano.
2: Mate, one of the greats. She's going to be inducted into the Hall of Fame on Thursday, into the Music Australian Music Hall of Fame, which is a bloody huge... That's unbelievable. So congratulations
3: to her. An honour she deserves.
2: So you're going to be up there. You work with a Hall of Famer, and then you're going to be singing with a Hall of Famer. It's just a lot of Hall of Famers getting around.
3: And then you're a Carlton... I was thinking, you're not in the ARIA Hall of Fame. You're in the Carlton Hall of Fame.
4: He's DJ Otzi sing along.
2: I could be with my dedication of 11 years to Australian radio. Might get in there one day. And tomorrow, they've heard it. The amount of artists that have come and messaged me and about your one night is unbelievable. And tomorrow, from Vegas, the Backstreet Boys.
3: They're going to be at my one night only.
2: They're going to be on our show to give you some tips because they are singing at the Sphere. That is unbelievable.
3: They want to give me tips.
2: Or you can give them tips about the Sphere.
3: I'd love to. The Sphere, the Plenary,
2: another artist is going to be announced tomorrow. They want to join you on stage, Boxy.
3: Really?
2: A big surprise.
3: Another artist?
2: Mate, these Australian...
3: You know, it's Fifi Box.
2: Yeah,
3: they want to sing with you.
2: No,
3: I love that.
2: They want that on there. Did you see Kate Sobrano's stat? It was a whole page of... Two times platinum, it overshadows my singing credentials. They want to put on that when they go on another show, sung Fifi Boxes One Night
3: Just
2: Only.
3: Just don't want to overshadow.
2: No, it's a karaoke. People get up and dance.
4: I don't think anyone's going to be able to overshadow you.
2: I don't think they will. You'll be pushing them off the stage. You'll be like that. You'll be like a stage mum.
3: Just quickly, I
2: got a pair of shorts on that I brought Christmas down at Sorrento, and they were from Country Road. Pardon?
3: Where did you bring them to?
2: I said I brought them. You said
3: you brought them.
2: Yeah. Oh, God.
3: Oh, you bought them. Sorry.
2: She does it all the time. The amount of times I go off at Lulu.
3: You bought them from a shop.
2: And I bought them here.
3: Yep.
2: I brought them here. And I went to the back pocket. And I don't know if people get this feeling, but when you find cash in the back of your pocket, it is a great feeling. Mm. It's $5.
3: Have they gone through the washing machine?
2: Yeah. It's $5.
4: What a great fiver, though.
2: I could not be happier. Just found $5. I'm not going to be able to buy anything because everything's so expensive, but...
3: Remember when you could get things for $5?
2: Oh, mate. $5 right in the back of... Oh, chili. That one spin. Gamble. Bang.
3: But did you know chocolate bars are $5.50?
2: Are they? Anyone got 50 cents?
3: Remember you could get a Mars bar for 50 cents? Yeah. $5.
2: Mate, 50 cents just to get a whole... Remember the mixed lollies, and you'd be eating for a week. Anyway, that was my little story for the day.
1: Boxy for one night only. We cannot wait. The only place to get tickets. Heaps of people want to buy them. You can't actually buy them. You can win them through us just 6 to 9
3: They're
1: every
3: free.
1: Morning.
3: They're free.
2: Completely free. I wonder what this is worth on the black market.
4: How much? Probably $5. How much are minimum chips now? Could you get minimum chips today?
2: They'd be like $5.50 or something.
1: Oh, yeah, vinegar. No, I have to pay for that.
2: I reckon if you buy the tomato sauce with the chips, it's $5.
4: Two of the packets, yeah.
1: Enjoy the sunshine today. A bit of a change later on. It is Fifi Fevenick. Have a beautiful Tuesday. Short week. See you tomorrow for Wednesday.
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2: Hey, Melbs, this is Tim Lee. Happy short week. I am still getting over that amazing music royalty playlist we did yesterday for the King's birthday long weekend. So I reckon we do some old school, kicking off with a, oh, don't let me get me, Jess in Thacker's Marsh. Nice.
3: Old school Pink, play it. 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
2: Done.
4: Hey, James. Want to kick it old school. Mm-hmm. 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
0: Oh, my God. 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Money was a little bit tight. 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